featuring Charanga Kaimari plus more starting at 9 p.m. Dos Jefes welcomes Mr. Cole at 9 p.m. Double Dealer at Orpheum Theater has Joey Hawk at 9:30. Fritzl's Jazz Club has Bourbon Matinee Jazz Band with Chuck Brockman at 5 and Fritzl's All-Star Band with Jameel Sharif at 9. Good Measure at the Barnett features the Soul Brass Band at 9 p.m. House of Blues hosts Thievery Corporation at 9 p.m. House of Blues Foundation Room presents Or Shivali Plus at 7. Howlin' Wolf, The Den, welcomes the Jake Walden Band at 8 p.m. Kermit's Treme Mother-in-Law Lounge has Kermit Ruffins and the Barbecue Swingers at 6 p.m. Le Bon Temps Roulet features Blue Tang People at 11. Mahogany Jazz Hall hosts the Gerald French Trio at 7 and the Mahogany Hall Jazz Band featuring Andrew Baham at 9:30. The Maple Leaf presents the Bash Jernigan Band at 8 p.m. The Polo Club at the Windsor Court welcomes John Royan at 5:30 and Bean and the Boys at 9. Preservation Hall has the Preservation All-Stars at 5, 6:15, 7:30, and 8:45. Snug Harbor features Autumn Dominguez at 4:30 and the Harlan Riley Quartet for two shows at 7:30 and 9:30. Spotted Cat has the Panorama Jazz Band at 6 and the Dana Abbott Band at 10. Three Marie's Jazz Club at the Omni Royal Orleans hosts Leroy Jones at 6 and Chloe Marie at 9. Three Muses presents Justin Donovan at 6 and Genevieve Cook at 9. And Urban South Brewery welcomes the Scurvy Viritarians at 7 p.m. For the entire listing of today's live music events, go to wwoz.org/livewire. 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

0: All right, folks, WWOZ-FM New Orleans 90.7 on your dial. This is the Block Party with me, Bryce Nice, and special guest DJ Safe Funk. Thank you for joining me.
1: Thank you for having me, Bryce. So good to be at this studio. This new studio is gorgeous. We see the Mississippi River from here.
0: And it's a beautiful night after all the crazy weather we've had.
1: Yeah.
0: It's still threatening, but it looks good out here. And it's lucky for me because I've barely had to play a dang record. You brought everything, man. Thank you.
1: I am kind of holding on here, but I want to hear some more music from you, too.
0: No, that's all right. You get to hear that all the time. But we'll work it out together. But anyway, we thank you for bringing all this stuff. I know the first hour, pretty much all Brazilian music. The second half hour so far, you've been mixing it up a little bit, right?
1: Yeah. I started off with this Congolese rumba recorded in Belgium. The song was called Flamenco Para Ti by Babolingo. I'm sorry if I'm...
0: That one really blew my mind because it says it's all from 64 to 70, but it really sounded so much newer than that to me. So that's amazing. It looks like they had the original tapes, which doesn't happen that much.
1: It's a really punchy record.
0: Yeah, great.
1: And then I played this singer that I've been obsessed with lately. He's from Egypt. His name is Hamid El Shairi. I don't know if I'm pronouncing that right. But there is a song called Ayonia.
0: That was sublime. I feel like that was like just so smooth.
1: Yeah, he has a layering vocals that are really, really sweet. And then I played some Zouk, Christian Yeye, Misye Zando.
0: And what? Where was that from? Do you remember?
1: I don't. Guadeloupe.
0: Oh, that's right. Disco Debs originally, I think.
1: From the 1980s. And then I played the Scorpions, not the German band.
0: Is it Scorpions or Scorpios? I might have written it wrong. Yeah. It is Scorpions. I wrote it wrong
1: Scorpios,
0: on the thing.
1: Scorpios, yeah. It's Scorpius. And they're Sudanese. And they're...
0: And that's a recent band, right?
1: Yeah, it's a recent band. And this song's called Mashena.
0: Yeah, they're killing it.
1: It's really,
0: on the
1: really
0: great
1: good
0: Afro
1: song.
0: 7 record label.
1: Really, really good stuff. And then I played a Kwaito song from South Africa by this band called Mosquito. And it's the title song of the album, Idolar.
0: And I really felt like that guy's vocals, for some reason, the vocals on that tune really brought me to some No Limit action. I don't know why.
1: Yeah, he's raspy.
0: Yeah.
1: And then I went back to some Brazilian stuff. This is Dodô da Bahia, a song called Africa America. It's a early synthesizer, drum machine heavy song from the northeast of Brazil. And now we're going to start. The last song that I played is No Empurre, Não Force, which is a cover of...
0: Don't Force It, Don't Fight It, or Don't Push It, Don't Force It. Yeah, something like that.
1: By Leon Haywood. This
0: classic.
1: This song and the next two songs are kid bands.
0: I love it. You know we love kid bands, school bands. You knew that, so thank you.
1: Oh, yeah. And we're going to hear the two next songs are from a school from my hometown in Belo Horizonte. The school is called Colégio Santo Agostinho. And it's a choir of kids backed by a phenomenal funk samba band. It's mind-blowing.
0: And are these covers or originals?
1: These are all covers.
0: Okay, I love
1: it. And it's really, really good.
0: So let's remind folks, too, where they can catch you coming up in these next couple of weeks.
1: Yes, you can catch me Wednesday at Saturn Bar for the Brazil and Scotland game, 4:30 to 9. It's this Saturday at Anna's in the Marini. 9 to 1 a.m. and then July 9th at Peter and Paul.
0: So I just want to shout out, Safe Funk has done all sorts of things, produced all sorts of shows, both as a DJ, but also you've brought all kinds of bands to town, right? And produced shows with bands that are here. And it used to be, what was your party, Batucada Groove?
1: Batucada Groove, yes.
0: Which was for many years on St. Charles, and then it moved to a couple different places. And I think it really, it was a beautiful space, and I think just for folks to know, it's a space where like a lot of different people can come together, and you really kind of, you play a lot of Brazilian music, but you really do run the gamut, right?
1: Yeah. Like what I'm playing right now.
0: Yeah.
1: Just music from around the world.
0: So I really think you brought that into the party element and keep it going in different ways here. So I assume on the for the Brazil games, all Brazilian music?
1: Yeah, mostly Brazilian music. I do try to play some, like for the Moroccan game, I play some Moroccan music, I play some Rai. And then for the Haitian game, in the beginning I play some Haitian music because, you know.
0: Yeah, it's that's great. Make everyone feel welcome.
1: Yeah,
0: what exactly. Do you play for the Scotland game?
1: Oh, I don't know yet. I'm still researching.
0: If you got any ideas for some Scottish, there's some great Scottish music, but I mostly know punk and indie rock. So.
1: Well, that can work too.
0: We'll see. Fire Engines or, okay, we'll come back to that. All right, so here's the Colegio, what's the name of it?
1: This is the choir, the kid choir of Colégio Santo Agostinho in Belo Horizonte.

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0: Block Party.
1: Say Funk. We're listening to one of my favorite duos, FBC and Vor. They're also from Belo Horizonte. This song's called It's So Creamy, I Am the Crime.
0: I Am the Crime.
1: And then before that, we heard a very talented producer from Bahia, Ubuntu. The song's called O Vento, with the Ganhadeiras de Itapuá. And then a B-side from Os Mutantes called El Justiciero.
0: Classic.
1: And we have one song to close it out. It's a cover of I Feel Love by Donna Summer. It's a Brazilian cover.
0: Oh, I saw
1: cover.
0: You post about this when you picked it up. Picked this up in BH, huh?
1: This is from Mady Rose, and it's called El Amor.
0: This is one that I got to put on my list now next time I'm there. Say Funk, thank you for coming through.
1: Thank
0: playing
1: you so much for having me.
0: Pretty
1: Bryce.
0: Much the full show of your selections. Love it. You can catch Say Funk on Wednesday at Saturn. And if Brazil makes it out of this round, you can pretty much catch him. You're going to do this for every Brazil game for the Cup?
1: Until we win or lose.
0: One or the other. So check this one out, and then I'm sure he'll be announcing. These first three shows have been with Amigos de Samba. Is that the plan going forward?
1: Yes.
0: Okay.
1: Yeah, we're a package deal.
0: That's the deal. And also honoring the culture of the opposing team as well.
1: Yes, of course.
0: And then Saturday at Anna's and July 9th, where was that one?
1: That's at Peter and Paul.
0: And is there a way, what's how they can find you on the internet?
1: You can find me on Instagram at C-E-S-T-F-U-N-K. Say Funk without the apostrophe. And yeah, if you like the show, send me a DM and let's share some more music.
0: Beautiful. Thank you.
1: Thank you.

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Now, Fred, brother, brother, lay it on me.

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Mind. Mind power. What it is, what it is. What it is, what it is. It is what it is. It is what it is.

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Is it love or desire? 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Coming to you every Saturday night from 8 until 10 with the best in rare grooves and soulful movers from my collection to yours, and all originals from the 1970s through mid-1980s. Especially for you. And before Bette Davis, we heard from Soul Brother Number One, James Brown, in 1973 from the classic and excellent All the Way Through LP, The Payback. That was Mind Power. Of course, starting it off with our theme song, Bold Soul Sister, from Ike and Tina Turner, a 1970 release. We are going to have a good time all the way up until 10. I have lots of music that I have picked out especially for tonight because I am feeling the feeling for real. And let's start with this next one from 1977. Gary Toms and his version of the Wilson Pickett tune, Don't Knock My Love, here on the Soul Power Show with me, the Soul Sister, on WWOZ.

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1: Sounds like we're gonna do it twice. 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

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I'm the Soul Sister here with you on a Saturday night for the Soul Power Show, coming to you every Saturday from 8 until 10 with the best in rare grooves and soulful movers from my collection to yours, and all originals from the 1970s through mid-1980s, especially for you. And as always, keep it on the soulful side of things. And the rare side of things with music you may have never heard before or haven't heard in a long time, but hope you want to hear again and again, like that last one from the Barqués in 1978, the LP Light of Life, and that was Give It Up. And before that, recorded live in 1977 in Tulsa, Oklahoma, the J.O.B. Band of Tulsa and Keep On Smiling. We also heard from trumpeter Donald Byrd with Wind Parade coming out of 1975, and we started off that set with Gary Toms in 1977 and his version of Wilson Pickett's Don't Knock My Love. Next up on the turntables, we've got music from the great Roy Ayers in 1982. This one's called Turn Me Loose here on the Soul Power Show with me, the Soul Sister, on WWOZ.

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1: 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Here are the shows for today. 21st Amendment has Big Mike and the R&B Kings at 8 p.m. 30 by 90 has the Lapis Brazilian Band at 5, Tyler Kinchin and the Right Pieces at 8, and T. Sherelle and Luz Bayou at 11. Andre Caillou Center hosts the Juneteenth Freedom Gala, Black Exodus featuring the Maroons, plus more, starting at 6 p.m. Bambulas features Johnny Maestro Blues at 6:30 and Paggy Prine and Southern Soul at 10. 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BJ's Lounge has Little Death and the Banana Cream starting at 9 p.m. B-Max features Christian Coleman and his band at 7. 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Brothers 3 Lounge presents Reed Lightfoot at 10 p.m. Cafe Negril has Adieu Soul and The Tribe at 6 and Higher Heights at 10. Carousel Bar and Lounge at Hotel Monteleon welcomes the Al Lil Fats Jackson Trio at 5:30 and Lena Prima and her band at 9. Chicky Wawa has Chawa with Matt Wilson starting at 9 p.m. DBA features Tuba Skinny at 6 and Chris Royal and Dark Matter at 10. Davenport Lounge at the Ritz-Carlton hosts Jeremy Davenport at 8. Dewdrop Inn Hotel and Lounge presents Davisita's Rumba Shakedown featuring Charanga Kaimari plus more starting at 9 p.m. Dos Jefes welcomes Mr. Cole at 9 p.m. Double Dealer at Orpheum Theater has Joey Hawk at 9:30. Fritzl's Jazz Club has Bourbon Matinee Jazz Band with Chuck Brockman at 5 and Fritzl's All-Star Band with Jamil Sharif at 9. Good Measure at the Barnett features the Soul Brass Band at 9 p.m. House of Blues hosts Thievery Corporation at 9 p.m. House of Blues Foundation Room presents Or Shivali Plus at 7. Howlin' Wolf, The Den, welcomes the Jake Walden Band at 8 p.m. Kermit's Treme Mother-in-Law Lounge has Kermit Ruffins and the Barbecue Swingers at 6 p.m. Le Bon Temps Roulet features Blue Tang People at 11. Mahogany Jazz Hall hosts the Gerald French Trio at 7 and the Mahogany Hall Jazz Band featuring Andrew Baham at 9:30. The Maple Leaf presents the Bash Jernigan Band at 8 p.m. The Polo Club at the Windsor Court welcomes John Royan at 5:30 and Bean and the Boys at 9. Preservation Hall has the Preservation All-Stars at 5, 6:15, 7:30, and 8:45. Snug Harbor features Autumn Dominguez at 4:30 and the Harlan Riley Quartet for two shows at 7:30 and 9:30. Spotted Cat has the Panorama Jazz Band at 6 and the Dana Abbott Band at 10. Three Marie's Jazz Club at the Omni Royal Orleans hosts Leroy Jones at 6 and Chloe Marie at 9. Three Muses presents Justin Donovan at 6 and Genevieve Cook at 9 and Urban South Brewery welcomes the Scurvy Viritarians at 7 p.m. For the entire listing of today's live music events, go to wwoz.org/livewire. 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

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And I'm the Soul Sister. This is the Soul Power Show coming to you every Saturday night here on OZ from 8 until 10 with the best in rare grooves and soulful movers from my collection to yours. All originals from the 1970s through mid-1980s and helping to get your Saturday night swinging with music that I love. I hope that you're enjoying it as well. Well, we just heard from a group called Freak, P-H-R-E-E-K is the spelling, 1978, and May My Love Be With You, lead vocals from Donna McGee, and a production also featuring keyboard work of the great Patrick Adams. Before that, from the Gap Band, 1979, and the original I'm In Love, and we also heard from the Queen of Soul, Aretha Franklin, with her version of Bobby Womack's That's the Way I Feel About You from 1973. And before that, from 1977, King Sporty and Good Loving, featuring on background vocals Betty Wright. And we started off that set with Roy Ayers in 1982 with Turn Me Loose. Next up on the turntable, something on the dance floor side of things, a little fun from 1979. This is a group called Creme de Coco, and the cut is called Doggin' It, here on the Soul Power Show with me, the Soul Sister, on WWOZ.

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0: 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I'm the Soul Sister winding down this week's edition of the Soul Power Show, and I do hope that you enjoyed tonight's selections of rare grooves and soulful movers from my collection to yours, all originals from the 1970s through mid-1980s. And if you want to listen to it again as many times as you want over the next couple of weeks, all you have to do is go to the 2-week archive on our website, WWOZ.org, and you can listen to your heart's content. Now, we just heard music from the Tramps in 1980, produced by the group Mass Production, that was very popular at that time, and that was Mellow Out. And before that, a group called Ozone from 1981 on Motown Records, and Gigolette, the name of that cut, also featuring special guest Tina Marie, who co-wrote the song and also produced the song, and you heard her ad-libbing a little bit at the end there. Before Ozone, we heard from One Way, featuring Al Hudson, coming out of Detroit in 1980 with Do Your Thing. And we started off that set with a fun one from a group called Creme de Coco in 1979. Name of that tune, Doggin' It. Do stay tuned, because at the 10 o'clock hour, in just a few minutes, it's Awakened Willing with Peggy Lou. And I'm going to leave you with a long-playing groove, not only because I love it so much, and anybody who has listened to my show over the many years, you know how much I love that Washington, D.C. go-go sound, but also because I want to get you ready for something coming up here in New Orleans. I'm going to play for you a 1986 release, Chuck Brown and the Soul Searchers Go-Go Swing, live at Crystal Skates skating rink in Maryland. And we're going to listen to as much as we can get to before 10 o'clock. Of course, Chuck Brown, the godfather of the Washington, D.C. go-go sound, and he passed away a few years ago. But the legendary hip-hop MC Dougie Fresh recently did a collaboration and a project in tribute to Chuck Brown, as well as the go-go sound that Chuck Brown created. Here is live Chuck Brown and the Soul Searchers, 1986, with Go-Go Swing. Thanks so much for tuning in. And as always, peace and love, do it to it, and don't fight the feeling. Right on.
1: Yes. All the ladies of the ages, here we go, here we go.

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Thank you.

This is the ever so wonderful Bill Frisell doing Look Out for Hope. Isn't that something we always do? Yeah, I hope so. We've had a lot of really odd weather, you know, so it's good to be careful. You know, heavy-duty rain, tornado possibilities, almost hurricanes. Yeah, baby, just look out for hope, and it'll just maybe slide on by. We'll see. And also, we heard Hunter Thompson, Darlin' Talking to You Right Straight from the Canon. Paul Sonyat with Turn Her On. And I hope you do have me turned on, because for all you local folks, that's 90.7 on that glowing FM dial. Yeah, and believe me, there are a lot of them. Yeah, there are people that, no matter what, you know, is being predicted about our weather, it doesn't stop the people that want to come here. I mean, I'm surprised sometimes with, I'm sure they all got the fancy phones and, you know, cable TVs and stuff. But no, there's got to be something to be seen here in this beautiful city. Yes. And a lot of them are out doing, you know, those scary tours right now and finding out what's haunted and what's not. There's a lot of them. And of course, baby, you can't roll without Brother Ray. So Ray Charles doing the How Long Blues. And then at the very top, Norah Jones with Turn Me On. And that's so, there isn't anybody that isn't included in being like our neighbor. Nobody. So for anybody and everybody in this big, bad, beautiful world, you are listening on the machine at W to the Third Power, WWOZ.org. And hey, it makes you a local. Yeah, it does. And I hope if talking about that, if you look at that beautiful crescent moon out there tonight, pretty much belongs to us here, the Crescent City. So if you get a chance, give it a little lunar gaze, okay? Because tonight, what we're going to talk about is tomorrow is the summer solstice. Oh my goodness, already? Yes, you know, so you might be outside enjoying that, getting, you know, a little moon time and doing whatever you might be doing on front porch, hanging out or driving to someplace you want to be or already there. So that's what we're going to do. We're celebrating summertime, which most people usually do. Right here on WWOZ New Orleans. Ah, summertime, baby.

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1: You are listening to WWOZ New Orleans. Did you hear that?

This is a band called Fog. And the name of the song is, of course, Hey Jude. And I'm sending this out because, you know, this week, the birthday boy, yeah.

Paul McCartney turned 84. You know, oh my goodness. When you hear things like that about bands that you've listened to, it's a little alarming. So, happy birthday to him. He was here for just a little while, not too long ago, filming Spinal Tap, The End. Yes. My favorite everything, Tom Waits doing Green Grass. Madeline Peru with The Summer Wind. The Zombies with The Time of the Season. Phoebe Snow with Teach Me Tonight. Doug Deming with Whisper. Brenda Lee with Sweet Nothings. Sweet Meg and Ricky Alexander with Last Night on the Back Porch. The great Bob Seger with Night Moves. Ricky Nelson with That Warm Summer Night. Hens Tasink with Lazy Long Hot Summer Days. And we started out at the top with War doing Summer. Okay, yes. Well, you are listening to WWOZ New Orleans, and that's also W to the third power, WWOZ.org, if you're playing on the machine. And, you might just be hanging out at the point, like Bruce. So, it's a little summertime here, there, and everywhere. So always remember, it's a good place to be. So be sharp and, be natural. Because that's what we want for all of you out there. Just sliding and chilling. And because pretty soon it's going to be so hot, you ain't even going to be able to think of it. Or pay your energy bill. That's the way I think of summertime. Ooh, my, my. But still, let's think of it this way.

Welcome to New Orleans, darling. It's WWOZ 90.7.

Oh, I live in New Orleans because it's lush, sexy, chatty, rotten. Everything grows as you look at it. There's music that comes out of the cracks in the sidewalks. People are sweating. There's always a drop of sweat heading somewhere as they walk down the street. It's not America. Time is different. 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There is no time. There are no clocks in New Orleans. The only clocks they have here are on funeral parlors. 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

Santa Monica Beach, midnight shift at the lifeguard station. Black, gray and grainy vision, like an old newsreel, shadowy and unfocused. Unreal, surreal. Storm-washed, the muffled roar of waves. Breakers glowing softly phosphorescent, like a TV left on. Silent in a darkened bedroom. Soaked clothes flying off. The sound of rain pelting the sand. The scent of damp, rotten wood. Your hair spreading jet on the horizon. Your mouth on my throat. Save me. I'm drowning.

Wetter is Better. The Persuasions with, and that was Booker T and the MGs doing Sarasota Sunset. The Persuasions with To Be Loved. Cat Power with Sea of Love. Katie Lang with Wash Me Clean. Oh, Sashina Raymond, Save Me. Yeah. Elvis with A Moonlight Swim. And that would be nice. Pleasant Guillaume with Lifeguard. The Drifters with Under the Boardwalk. The Coasters with a deodorant song. And Buster Point Dexter, also David Johansen. He was the master of the Mansion of Fun. Anders Osborne with Summertime in New Orleans. The fantastic, wonderful Andre Codrescu with Summer in New Orleans. Leon Redbone with Border of the Quarter. Sidney Bechet with Summertime. The Asylum Street Spankers with Blade of Grass. The Kinks with Sunny Afternoon. And the Flying Pickets with A Little Bit of Groovin'. Well, darlings, I'm gonna leave you with one of my favorite people who has pretty much all the time having something wonderful to remember, and tonight is not different. So listen closely and never forget that if you didn't turn me on, I wouldn't be here.

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1: I am Kara Delapa, and you're listening to My Zio Jamie.

That's me, Jamie. Jamie DeLampa. We're playing music from the post-World War II era. Trying to find the first rock and roll song. Because something happened. Something profound happened. That changed music and changed us. Where'd that come from? Let's go explore. Let's go find the first rock and roll song.

Darlin' Ann. Yeah, Darlin' Ann by Jimmy Belden. Preceded that, Rockin' and Reelin' by Jimmy Lamberth. Hello, Little Girl by Jimmy Chicky Horn. Chicky Horn or something. MC, singer, dance guy. Pre-World War II. Kind of that post-vaudeville world when you had to do a little bit of everything and you had to do it really well. Flip Wilson and his character Geraldine, based on Jimmy Chicky Horn. Chicky Horn made that kind of impression. And look, long, long history. Crossdressers, rock and roll, people on the outskirts of society. They're the ones who find the new art, the new things. Everybody else just follows the pattern. Boring. Jimmy Logsdon preceded with You're Gone, Baby, on the Roulette label. Jimmy Newcomb started the whole thing off with I'm Afraid I Need You. Seems to be a pattern here. Before the name Jimmy represented rock and roll by a Jimi Hendrix, there's all kinds of Jimmys out there representing rock and roll. Tonight, songs by musicians named Jimmy.

The song was called Blue and Lonesome. But it wasn't blue and it wasn't lonesome. That was up, huh? Jimmy Lee with Jay Franks and his Rockets. Blue and Lonesome. Before that, Jimmy Lewis. Not Jimmy Babyface Lewis. Not the East Coast guy. He was arrested for a couple hundred thousand dollars worth of drugs back when a couple hundred thousand dollars worth of drugs was a truckload of drugs. Jimmy Lewis from California. Gah, go, go. Jimmy Logsdon. And you're gone, baby.

Jimmy D. Jimmy D. You're late, Miss Kate. Preceded that with Jimmy Dane and the Great Danes. What a great name. Jimmy Dane and the Great Danes. Song was Tattletale. Jimmy Lane. The Firecracker Stomp started off with Jimmy Anthony. Before Day in the Morning. Just musicians named Jimmy. And not Jimi Hendrix. Trying to find that first rock and roll song with the Jimmies. Coming up, Jimmy Castor and the Juniors. See, Jimmy Castor was one of those musical prodigies. So back before he was even a teenager, he was a professional musician. And here's one of those real early songs. Before Bertha Butt, before the Troglodytes. Little Jimmy Castor and the Juniors. I Know the Meaning of Love.

Yeah, Jimmy Allen and the 2Js. Jimmy Allen and the 2Js. My girl is a pearl. Preceded that with another Jimmy, Jimmy Jones. Good timing. Then Jimmy Lane and the Sugartones. Constantly. You ever heard of these bands? I tell you, I haven't. I just fell into the J section of the library. Oh my God, it's a rich vein of music in here. All right, before Jimmy Lane and the Sugartones, Jimmy Hurt and the Del Rios. I Love You Dearly. Started off with young Jimmy Castor. Jimmy Castor and the Juniors. I Know the Meaning of Love. My name's Jamie. Jamie DeLappa. We're searching. Searching. Searching for that first rock and roll record. In all the places that nobody else looks. Why? Republic Radio. That's what we do.

watching, baby, to find out what you put down. It's cost me a young fortune, darling, to find out what you put down. Ah, but I'm wise to you now, and you won't see me hanging around. Well, I took you downtown to the Rubin Blue, the Latin Quarters and the Star Club too. Hey, baby, what you gonna do? Lonely too, till I see Sue. What you say, you ain't got the dues. That's what I thought you said, and I'm wise to you.

That was the great Jimmy McCracklin and his Blues Blasters from 1950, years and years before Elvis Presley. Racket Blues, not the recorded version that was distributed, just another take of it. Preceded that, Jimmy Babyface Lewis, along with Tab Smith Orchestra. Now, Babyface was a character, and he's talking about taking that gal out to all these great clubs through New York. But as we were saying earlier in the show, Babyface ended up in jail. Yeah, he had like a truckload of drugs. And the great thing was the undercover police that came to arrest him, one of the guys figured, okay, we're going to have to go undercover so he doesn't recognize us. We're going to go in as auditioning musicians. And me? I'm going to wear a grass skirt. Because that's what musicians do? Ay, ay, ay. I'm wise to you, baby. Jimmy Babyface Lewis couldn't tell a guy in a grass skirt and a horn was not a musician. Jimmy Barbie, preceded with Sweet Woman's Love. Jimmy Rogers, not that Jimmy Rogers, Roundabout Boogie. Started all off with the house band for Champion Records. And also the sax player on Bobby Blue Bland's I Pity the Fool. Jimmy Beck and his orchestra. Nightmare.

That was Jimmy Volk, the hippest musician, the guy with the best ears, the rock and roll pioneer of Nebraska, Iowa, and that whole area, way back before rock and roll had a name of rock and roll. Springtime Rock, Jimmy Volk. Jimmy Lee, along with Wayne Walker, Love Me. Jimmy Gray, Chicksville, USA. Oh, God, Jimmy. How did that go over with the women, huh? Yeah, probably not so good. Jimmy Lee Prow with You Tell Her I Stutter. There's a video of Jimmy Lee Prow on the Ted Mack Amateur Hour doing You Tell Her I Stutter that is so provincial, so amateur, and absolutely delightful. Jimmy Collette started all off with Four Alarm Boogie. My name's Jamie. Jamie DeLappa. We're searching for the first rock and roll record in musicians and music you've never heard. Today, we're just looking in the Jimmy section. All the Jimmys before Jimi Hendrix.

dead and alive, gonna heal his bruises and lick his sides. The little signifying monkey had been quiet all the while, but now it was time for him to signify. He said, "Hey, stupid, where in the world you been? Looks like that man might have found your den. Man, your face is black and blue. Leo, somebody trumped the stuffing out of you. Yeah, looks like somebody done called your bluff. 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

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He looked up at him with a tear and a sigh and said, "Please, Mr. Lion, I apologize." 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Uh-uh. 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I'm gonna kick you all over this jungle just for signifying."

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The name of the song was Say You'll Be Mine. Preceded that, Jimmy Miller and his barbecues. Yeah, that's his name. I didn't make it up. Jimmy Miller and his barbecues. Sizzling hot. Oh, how topical. Jimmy Murphy preceded with 16 tons of rock and roll. Jimmy Murphy's, yeah, he's a little bit pissed off. Because in 1951, he wrote a song called Electricity. And he claimed it was the first rock and roll song. And it's good. And like all these songs that we play on this show, they've got a good claim to being called the first rock and roll song. But Jimmy Murphy stood up and said, hey, I did it. I'm the first. Jimmy Martin preceded with Signifying Monkey. Good version of it, huh? Let's call it a different version of it. Started all off with Jimmy T99 Nelson, 1951. Jimmy Nelson. See, back in this time, there was only actual bus stations and train stations. That's how you got around this big country. That's how musicians got around. While they're sitting there, going down the clickety-clack of the railroad tracks, these are the kind of songs they're composing.

I'm in Cincinnati and Des Moines, Tennessee. I'm heading into Nashville just as happy as can be. Hear them eight-wheel drivers rolling, boys. They're talking just to me. They say goodnight, Cincinnati. Good morning.

Hi, you folks. I'm a porter, and I work on the King of the Road, one of the fastest trains that ever run a line. You know, when we pull out of Salt Lake City, man, you hear them people say, "Yonder goes the Streamliner." You've heard about the Panama. You've heard about the Wabash Cannonball. But when we pass those trains, they look like they're stalls. I want all you folks to get your seat now. Sit down. I'll take care of the baggage. Don't you worry about that now. Because that Mr. Johnny Lauren, he's the engineer there, and he's going to bring his train on in. So he's going to give it a highball there in a minute. I want you to be ready now. You ready? Here it comes with that old highball. You see, highball. There we go now. Hold on to what

No, lady, I don't know nothing about them triangle families. 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I'm sorry, though. Oh, that's right up the front end of the road. Yeah, right up there. Yes, sir, right up there. Now, you get your drink of ice cold water right up there.

great Jimmy O'Neill, along with the Colorado Hillbillies, or with the Oklahoma Hillbillies. They sometimes were interchangeable names. In fact, on that album, the B-side was Streamliner Boogie, which is what we heard credited Jimmy O'Neill, and the A-side was Cotton Henry. Both times they're using the Oklahoma Hillbillies, 1945. Preceded that, Jimmy Dale, Goodnight Cincinnati. Good morning, wherever they're going next. Then Joe Cannonball Lewis, Train Whistle Nightmare, Jimmy Dale with the Tennessee Ghost Train, Lonnie Glosson, the Pan American Boogie. Train going from Cincinnati to New Orleans. That's where we're broadcasting from. My name's Jamie, Jamie DeLappa, broadcasting from the ancient heart of the U.S., the French Quarter, on the banks of the Mississippi, where all the social debris of the entire country gets washed down the river. We grasp onto the bank right here. It's the last chance we have before getting swept off the continental shelf. We crawl up the levee into the French Quarter, find ourselves a bar, and all of a sudden we're surrounded by the rest of the social debris. We call it home. Home of music, home of scoundrels.

Dora Shalam. 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Could be I'll a cook, a Louis, a rope. Or maybe I'm a shook, a zula, a bow. 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Someone heard it in the tropics, but it couldn't dig that jive. Well, a Harlem expedition succeeded in its mission. They brought it back alive. Dora Shalam. 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

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Now there's just so much that a man can't stand. It was then

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Now the jury and the judge said I was a phony. He said, get out of here, boy, get out of here.

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That was him, Jimmy Witherspoon. Don't ever let a woman move into your house. Yeah, that's not that sophisticated. Jimmy Wright and his orchestra preceded with Move Over, and then Pat Flowers with Googie Woogie. Pat Flowers, the great pianist, Detroit, New York City guy. He used to play with Fats Waller. As you see, that Fats Waller was just a short step from rock and roll. Guy that was playing on the margins, innovating. Maybe that's the definition of rock and roll. Because I've never been able to come up with it.

Oh, Jimmy Pemberton, giving you a little mathematics lesson and reciting his love lyrics. Jimmy Pemberton, the mathematics of love. The flip side of that Jimmy Pemberton song, it's the exact same instrumental with different lyrics. It was 1958, and some of these musicians we play, they might have only had one song or two songs. They got into the recording studio, and the record producers kind of scratched their head and said, well, if that's all you got, well, let's just see if we can reuse it on the other side. Or we'll put somebody else on the other side, is what happened with Jimmy O'Neill and Cotton Henry in the last set of music. That's the way it worked. It wasn't Slick Productions. No. It was just the opposite. Heart and soul, emotion, a lot of hope thrown up on the wall. Let's see what happens. Before Jimmy Pemberton, it was Jimmy Von Carl. Lonely Night. And the reason it was a lonely night was because Johnny Never Knew. Yeah, that was the song before Jimmy Von Carl. The Jive Five and Johnny Never Knew. She was cheating on him. That's why I had Lonely Nights. Okay. Beat that dead horse into horse pate, Jamie. Jimmy Singleton and the Royal Satin started all off with Sally.

Jimmy Wilson and some spectacular guitar playing. Big Wheel Rolling, Nathaniel Mayer, King of Paradise, Jimmy Woods and the Changers with That's Why I Love You. And we started all off with Jimmy Pipkins and the Galahads, The Answer to Love. What a beautiful love vocal group harmony song, huh?

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0: We're looking. We're searching for that first rock and roll record. Tonight, we're trying to find it in all the musicians named Jimmy who weren't named Jimi Hendrix. Coming up, a song by a guy named Jimmy without any last name. Maybe he's a soccer star. Or maybe an Afghan guy. Love, Pat is the name of the song.

Ah, in full hiccup mode, huh? Jimmy Williams, Rockabye Baby. Preceded him with Jimmy Wolford. My name is Jimmy. Says he's not Boone. It's not Pat Boone. He's Jimmy. I tell you, Pat Boone doesn't have anything close to the heart and soul that Jimmy Wolford has. Jimmy Weibel from 1946. Taking My Time. Started all off with some guy named Jimmy. Love Pat is the song. How about if we take a little break from the Jimmys? And we'll just do Joanies. Joanies and Joannes. Starting with Joni Summers. Bobby's Hobbies.

Yeah, it's a great song, and it's just as great of a challenge. How do you do Then He Kissed Me and keep it up to the standards of the original? That was Joanne Bell and the Blenders challenge. I like it. It's a good version, huh? Joanne and the Ideals preceded with Beat in My Heart. Joanne and the Triangles. I can just picture them. Yeah, they used to be the Rectangles and they kind of lost a side. They became Joanne and the Triangles. Don't Be a Crybaby. Start off Joni Summers with Bobby's Hobbies. Yeah, we've been playing just songs from musicians named Jimmy. Now, just gals named Joan, Joanne.

From the very earliest days of recorded music, there have always been tremendous boogie-woogie players who were female. That continues on today. Joanne Castle, Temporaneous Boogie, preceded that with Joanne Mitchell, Bad Shape Blues. One of my favorites, Joanne Campbell, Rock and Roll Love, started all off with Joan and Joy on the Hull Mascot label. I don't want to borrow your love. They want it to be real. They want it to be permanent. Let's get back to those Jimmies. Musicians named Jimmy, all of whom could have been the first rock and rollers, and all of whom were well before that other Jimmy. Here comes Jimmy Wilson, along with Bob Geddon's Cavaliers, Ghost Riders.

0: An old cowpoke went riding out one dark and windy day. 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

0: cause I'm busy. 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
1: He said, who is you?
0: I said, this is Mr. Bones.
1: I said, who is

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All of them named Jimmy. We just heard Jimmy Ricks with

something that is so enjoyable to search for. Just like life, it's the journey, not the destination. It is a great privilege to explore this music, this life, and radio with you. I'll see you next week.

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Well, it's hard to tell, it's hard to tell, when all your love's in vain, all my love's in vain. 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

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This is the Sunday Morning Jazz Set. I'm your host, Mark Landsman. We just heard from the Ray Brown Trio with Herb Ellis playing Blues for Junior. It comes off the CD Some of My Best Friends Are Guitarists by the Ray Brown Trio. And we started the show, as always, with Later on Decatur by Dave Ferrato. Coming up, George Auld and Bob Eberly.

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That was the Old Dog Blues by the Gene Harris Quartet, and that was recorded live at St. Chapelle Winery in Caldwell, Idaho in 1993. Coming up, Richard Groove Holmes with Ben Webster and John Pizzarelli.

0: 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That was Begin the Begin by the Glenn Miller Orchestra. It comes off the CD 80th Anniversary of the Army Air Force Band. Coming up, Teddy Edwards and Nancy Wilson right after this.
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1: 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Bacchanal features Anna Quinn at 7 p.m. Bambulas welcomes the J. Dufour Band at 11 a.m., the Laura Doyle Quartet at 2:15, Midnight Brawlers at 6:30, and Cat Kylie at 10. 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Bufa's presents Some Like It Hot at 11 a.m. and Noah Jameer plus Sarah Burke plus Joshua the Box starting at 7. Cafe Negril welcomes Decatur Radio at 1, John Lisi and Delta Funk at 5, and the Next Level Band at 9. 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

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Rib Room at the Omni Royal Orleans features Sugar Bear and the Jazz Cats at 11 a.m. Saturn Bar hosts Michael C. and Autumn Dominguez starting at 8 p.m. Sea Witch Restaurant and Oyster Bar presents Bayou Manouche at 12 p.m. Siberia welcomes Ick, Bride, Swarm, and more starting at 9 p.m. Snug Harbor has the Grayson Brokamp Wildlife Trio at 4:30 and Charlie Halloran and the Tropicalis for two shows at 7:30 and 9:30. Spotted Cat has Jackie Blair and the Hot Biscuits at 2, Tremé Brass Band at 6, and Pat Casey and the New Sound at 9. Steamboat Natchez features the Steamboat Stompers at 11 a.m. and 2 p.m. and the Dukes of Dixieland at 6. Three Marie's Jazz Club at the Omni Royal Orleans hosts the Rob Espino Duo at 2 p.m. And Three Muses presents Betty Shirley at 8 p.m. For the entire listing of today's live music events, go to wwoz.org/livewire. 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

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That was Roberta Donne and the Prohibition Mob Band off their CD, Bathtub Gin. Coming up, going back in time to Ralph Flanagan and his orchestra, and then up into the 90s to hear from the Wynton Kelly Trio.

0: You're listening to WWOZ 90.7 FM in New Orleans. That was the Wynton Kelly Trio, recorded in 1968 in Baltimore. Coming up, someone you rarely hear in a jazz program, Linda Ronstadt, backed by Nelson Riddle and his orchestra. And we're going to follow that with Humphrey Littleton. All that is right after this.
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That was Lester Young playing Ghost of a Chance. Comes off the collected work, The Immortal Lester Young. Coming up, someone introduced to me just yesterday, Gabrielle Cavassa. And we're going to hear something from her CD, Diavola. And then we're going to zoom back in time to 1946 and hear a piano solo by Johnny Garnieri.

Yes, yes, yes, yes, yes, yes. They caught him in Frisco to seal his fate. At San Quentin they jail him one evening late. But out on the ocean, John did escape.

Louis Armstrong, Columbia and RCA Victor Studio Sessions, 1946 to 1966, released by Mosaic Records. Coming up, Dave Brubeck and Kenny Burrell.

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0: 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That was Contemporary Blues by John Hendricks, and it comes off the CD Jazz Live from New York. Coming up, Jimmy Yancey on piano and Johnny Hodges right after this.
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1: Good morning. It is that time again on WWOZ. My name is Lauren Bastro, and this is the time where I bring you gospel and spiritual and inspirational music from New Orleans and beyond. I want to thank my friend Mark Landsman for another terrific jazz show this morning. And we kind of eased into it this morning on this Father's Day with the Moses Hogan Singers and Jai Reed, both of those from 2002 performances in the New Orleans Gospel Tent at Jazz Fest. And then we heard from Reverend James Cleveland and the Voices of Tabernacle, kicking it up a little bit, and then kicking it up a few more notches, Mr. Raymond Miles. We are going to be honoring dads today, dads still with us, and dads who have gone on home. And to start that off, we're going to hear from the Reverend Clay Evans and the Fellowship Baptist Choir, the Reverend Cleophas Robinson, and the wonderful Nina Simone. So happy Father's Day, and let's have church. 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
1: 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Bacchanal features Anna Quinn at 7 p.m. Bamboulas welcomes the J. Dufour Band at 11 a.m., the Laura Doyle Quartet at 2:15, Midnight Brawlers at 6:30, and Cat Kylie at 10. 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Bourbon O Bar at the Bourbon Orleans Hotel hosts Shawan Rice at 4 and Keita Cavalier at 8. Bufa's presents Some Like It Hot at 11 a.m. and Noah Jameer plus Sarah Burke plus Joshua the Box starting at 7. 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Mahogany Jazz Hall hosts the Smoking Time Jazz Club at 2:30, Big Joe Kennedy at 6, and the Mahogany Hall Swingsters featuring Roderick Paulin at 8. The Maison features the Nola Rug Cutters at 3 and Genevieve and the Winding Boys at 6. Maison Bourbon Jazz Club presents Kid Merv and All That Jazz at 2 and the Leroy Marshall Band at 7:15. The Maple Leaf welcomes Keiko Kamaki, Donald McGee, and June Yamagishi at 8 p.m. Pat O'Brien's has rotating sets by Natalie May, Matt Hayden, and Lisa Biddick-Lowe starting at 5:30. Preservation Hall has the Preservation Legacy Band featuring Will Smith at 5, 6:15, 7:30, and 8:45. Rib Room at the Omni Royal Orleans features Sugar Bear and the Jazz Cats at 11 a.m. Saturn Bar hosts Michael Z and Autumn Dominguez starting at 8 p.m. Sea Witch Restaurant and Oyster Bar presents 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Spotted Cat has Jackie Blair and the Hot Biscuits at 2, Treme Brass Band at 6, and Pat Casey and the New Sound at 9. Steamboat Natchez features the Steamboat Stompers at 11 a.m. and 2 p.m. and the Dukes of Dixieland at 6. Three Marie's Jazz Club at the Omni Royal Orleans hosts the Rob Espino Duo at 2 p.m. And Three Muses presents Betty Shirley at 8 p.m. For the entire listing of today's live music events, go to wwoz.org/livewire. 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
0: Get out there and support and enjoy some live local music. Coming up, I am going to dedicate a song to my late brother-in-law, Stephen, who is very much missed. He was called home way too soon for us. A song by Bessie Jones called Let Me Fly. I know he's found his peace, and he's watching over proudly his three kids. My name is Lauren Mastro, and this is WWOZ 90.7 FM, New Orleans.
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I'm going to send out the next song in memory of my friend Welton, who was called home also way too soon. 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
1: Coming up, we're going to hear a couple from the Clare Award singers off of the 1999 release, Somebody Bigger Than You and I. The Davis sisters are going to do I Promise the Lord, the Como Mamas and the Glorifiers Band with I Can't Thank Him Enough. The Sons of Truth will do I Don't Know Where We're Headed. Ain't that the truth? My name is Lauren Mastro, and you're listening to WWOZ 90.7 FM, New Orleans.

I want to thank y'all once again for sharing part of your Sunday morning with me. And we're going to finish up as I do every Father's Day in honor of my own father, Mr. Luther Vandross. If your dad's still with us, give him a hug and a squeeze if you're so inclined. And if he's not, this is also for all of you folks. Either way, happy Father's Day to all the dads out there. Have a beautiful week. See you same time next week. My name is Lauren Mastro, and this is WWOZ 90.7 FM, New Orleans.

WWOZ-FM New Orleans. Thank you, Lauren, for the beautiful gospel show. And we're going to continue on with some gospel music to get started on the old-time country and bluegrass show. This is Hazel the Delta Rambler. I'm going to bring you some old-time country and bluegrass music today. There's a lot of things celebrating going on, okay? And happy Father's Day to all you fathers. It's the solstice. That's the longest day of the year. And I have some freedom songs to start out the show today from Iris DeMint. I have her song, the song How Long, and I have her tribute to Mahalia Jackson. So I do hope you'll keep listening to WWOZ. We'll have some Father's Day tributes and since other assorted things today, also to celebrate summer and the solstice also. So we're going to start out with Iris DeMint, and we'll hear from her How Long, and then we'll hear her tribute to Mahalia Jackson.

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1: Well, we started off our show this morning with Iris DeMent's song, How Long, and Mahalia. And then from Peter Rowan, the Freedom Trilogy, from his album, Calling You From My Mountain. Okay, Father's Day. I have some records recorded by bluegrass fathers. We can start off with the father of bluegrass, who everybody called Bill Monroe. And we're going to hear from an album that he made called Father and Son. And we'll hear, still in our gospel set here, What Would You Give in Exchange for Your Soul? And we also have coming up Jim and Jesse. And they did an album with Keith McReynolds playing with his father and his uncle. And it was called A Gift for Keith. And we'll hear Light at the River. And then we'll hear from Doc Watson and Merle, I Am a Pilgrim. It's an album called On Stage. That's some vinyl for you. And we'll take it from there. Now, I do think that, we're kind of celebrating Father's Day with these father-son records. And I was puzzling, since I've made more than 2,000 shows on WWOZ and 47 years, that Father's Day always falls on a Sunday. And so I always did a Father's Day song. And some days I played a lot of nostalgic tunes about that silver-haired daddy and such and other. But I was looking for something a little different. I don't know. We'll see how this works out today with the father-son show. And so solstice at the same time, summertime. So I do hope that you will keep listening to WWOZ.

You know, when I was just a boy, some of the first places I remember going was to the old time meetings that they had, revivals, you know, in the little country church. And they sung a lot of the old Christian harmony songs that still stick in my mind as plain as if it was yesterday when I last heard the old folks sing them. One of the songs is called I Am a Pilgrim.

All right. We were listening to some bluegrass performers who played and recorded with their sons. Kind of a Father's Day tribute. So we had Bill Monroe and James Monroe. What would you give in exchange for your soul? That's from this album called Father and Son on MCA Records. There were two albums recorded, Father and Son. I've played the other one sometimes, too, and I will again. Jim and Jesse did The Light at the River, and that was along with Keith McReynolds. And we heard from Doc Watson, I Am a Pilgrim, and he was playing there with his son, Merle. So this sort of is a tribute to fathers and sons, and not to say fathers and daughters can't make good music too, but these are kind of, traditional classic from the golden days of bluegrass, so to speak. And we think of Bill Monroe as the father of bluegrass. And I thought that I might play you just a little bit of couple of edits from an interview I did with Bill Monroe. And I'm going to play some of the cuts that he recorded with his son. We're going to hear The Walls of Time and Bonnie from Father and Son on MCA Records. And then we'll hear a little bit of an interview with Bill Monroe that I did years ago. I'm not sure what year or years they are, but they might be interesting for you. So here's Bill Monroe and James Monroe and The Walls of Time.

0: Bluegrass music has got a lot of different ideas in it. It's got Methodist, Baptist, Holiness singing in it. It's got the old-time Scotch bagpipe. It's got the old Southern blues, way on down south, and it's got a little bit of jazz in it. It's got a hard drive to where that the banjo can really play good in the fiddle, and it's a music that's kind of it's a school of music for a lot of young people today. A lot of young kids learn bluegrass, and when they learn that, they are a good musician. And so it's been a big help, I think, to the people. It's got a lot of different ideas in it. It's got a hard drive to it. It's got the feeling. You can tell that it's got a lot of good ideas in it.
1: Well, the other thing that, you know, interests people in New Orleans is the blues. A lot of people in New Orleans know about the blues. Now, when I listen to your music, I definitely hear that there's blues in bluegrass. How did it influence you?
0: Well, I guess I'm just raised up to like the blues. I've always liked them. And back years and years ago when I was really a young boy in Kentucky, there was a good friend of mine there. His name was Arnold Schultz. And he was a colored man and played a lot of the best. He's the best blues man I ever heard in my life. Played a guitar. And he also played a fiddle. And one time we was playing at sundown, when the sun went down, and the next morning we were still playing, me and Arnold Schultz, for a square dance. We played all night long. But he was a good blues man with the guitar, and I put blues in my music when I was putting it together.

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1: So you're listening to WWOZ, and we've got a Father's Day presentation going on here. We had an old interview from Bill Monroe, and, and myself, and telling you about all the different influences in bluegrass music. And we heard just heard Tall Pines. We also heard Bonnie and the Walls of Time from the MCA album Father and Son. And we're going to hear from Jim and Jesse. This is a CD called A Gift for Keith. Keith McReynolds traveled with his dad and his uncle, but he became ill, and they put this album together. But he sings on this album, too. He sings on When the Wagon Was New, which we'll hear, and also Memories and Tears. This is from a Double J album called The Gift from Keith, for Keith.

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1: Okay, you're listening to WWOZ, and this is Hazel the Delta Rambler, bringing you another program of old-time country and bluegrass music. And we're doing a Father's Day tribute here. Happy Father's Day out there. And everybody can share in this because everybody did have a father at some point. And if you're missing yours, I feel for you. So we're playing bluegrass musicians who recorded with their sons or daughters. And we came along now to Earl Scruggs. And a lot of people were upset because Lester Flatt and Earl Scruggs broke up so that Earl Scruggs could tour and play music with his sons. And I have a recording here from Earl Scruggs' family and friends on Columbia Records. And it was about 1969 because it was a moratorium, and we'll hear something about that. We'll also hear from Randy Scruggs, too, about his trials being a bluegrass musician. So we're going to hear Earl Scruggs first with his sons and the Morris brothers on Salty Dog and Old Smokey. And then we'll hear Randy Scruggs of Black Mountain Rag. And then we'll hear about the moratorium, all from Earl Scruggs' family.

0: this is a faux pas. I remember one little boy coming to me one year talking about the fox pass, and it isn't a fox pass, people. It's a faux pas, and this means a misstep. So if you go up to the someone and you say, that's the ugliest man I've ever seen over there in the corner, and he says, that's no man, that's my wife, then you've made a terrific faux pas.
1: Randy probably is average or a little less probably in physical activities. He's not here a lot.

0: I think our number one problem here is a matter of skipping school. We have more boys and more girls who skip school than anything else.
1: It's amazing that the amount of people that's interested in settling in this situation.
2: Yeah. Oh, just a big continuous line all the way.
1: I'm amazed at them, and I wonder how many thousands that would be here if they could be here at all. But I think the people in the South is just as concerned as the people that's walking the street here today.
3: You think it'll do any good? You think anybody's listening?
4: In my opinion, if they don't listen, they're missing the boat. I'm sincere with bringing our boys back home. I'm disgusted and in sorrow about the boys that we've lost over there. And if I could see a good reason to continue, I wouldn't be here.
5: My father and my brother came here from Nashville because we thought that by coming here we could represent ourselves in Nashville and all peace-loving people.

And that was Earl Scruggs and his sons, and they at the moratorium in 1969. And Randy was playing the Black Mountain Rag. Morris Brothers were with them playing Salty Dog and Old Smokey. We got another father and son team here. That's Doc Watson and Merle. We're going to hear Roll On Buddy and Southbound. And then we'll also hear from Ralph Stanley and Ralph Stanley 2, Don't Step Over an Old Love and Are You Waiting Just for Me?

The idea of the 9-pound hammer to the hard-working man who either drove 4-inch spikes into hard oak or hickory or gum ties that had laid in a stack alongside the right-of-way of the railroad for, 6 months at a time sometimes, and were seasoned so hard that they were almost like iron themselves, or either drove a huge steel drill bit into solid stone so they could pour in blasting powder and blast out rock for tunnels through mountains. It has been a theme for songs in different versions. They talk about it in John Henry. There's another one that comes from the Kentucky mining area called Roll On Buddy that sings all about the 9-pound.

I'd like to have Merle do his own tune now. He's responsible for the music and the ideas and most of the words on this, and I just sort of assisted, you know, in the production. Using them big words again there. It's called Southbound.

We were listening to Doc Watson and Merle Watson, Southbound and Roll On Buddy. And before that, we heard from Earl Scruggs and Family and Friends with Sons. And that was a Columbia album. And Jim and Jesse did Memories and Tears and When the Wagon Was New. Takes us back there. And it's the top of the hour and, you know, time to hear from the music calendar that we have the live wire coming up for you. And we'll be back with another father and son team, Ralph Stanley and Ralph Stanley 2. And we'll be back with that, and we'll be back with more old-time country and bluegrass music up until the hour of noon when we shift to Cajun music. All good. Okay, here we go.

at 8 p.m. Apple Barrel host T. Marie and Bayou Juju at 6, and Steve Mignano at 10:30. Bacchanal features Anna Quinn at 7 p.m. Bamboulas welcomes the J. DeFore Band at 11 a.m., the Laura Doyle Quartet at 2:15, Midnight Brawlers at 6:30, and Cat Kylie at 10. BJ's Lounge has James McClaskey and the Rhythm Band at 9 p.m. Blue Nile has Street Legends Brass Band at 9:30 p.m. BMC features Sierra and the Green Notes at 3, Sugar and the Daddies at 6, and Jam Brass Band at 9. Bourbon O Bar at the Bourbon Orleans Hotel hosts Shawan Rice at 4 and Keita Cavalier at 8. Bufa's presents Some Like It Hot at 11 a.m. and Noah Jameer plus Sarah Burke plus Joshua the Box starting at 7. Cafe Negril welcomes Decatur Radio at 1, John Lisi and Delta Funk at 5, and the Next Level Band at 9. Carousel Bar and Lounge at Hotel Monteleone has The Iguanas at 7. Celebration Hall has Big Six Brass Band at 9 p.m. DBA features Paradise Jazz Band at 6 and the Jump Hounds at 9:30. Do Drop In Hotel and Lounge hosts Freedom Float, a Juneteenth pool party featuring the Twerk Chamberlain Band at 2 p.m. Dos Jefes welcomes Michaela Brown at 8 p.m. Fritzl's Jazz Club presents the Doyle Cooper Band at 1, Sazerac Jazz Band at 5, and Fritzl's All-Star Band with Mike Fulton at 8. Howlin' Wolf has the Hot 8 Brass Band at 10:30 p.m. Jazz Playhouse has Richard Scott and the Twisty River Band at 7:30. Mahogany Jazz Hall hosts the Smoking Time Jazz Club at 2:30, Big Joe Kennedy at 6, and the Mahogany Hall Swingsters featuring Roderick Paulin at 8. The Maison features the Nola Rugcutters at 3 and Genevieve and the Winding Boys at 6. Maison Bourbon Jazz Club presents Kid Merv and All That Jazz at 2 and the Leroy Marshall Band at 7:15. The Maple Leaf welcomes Keiko Kamaki, Donald McGee, and June Yamagishi at 8 p.m. Pat O'Brien's has rotating sets by Natalie May, Matt Hayden, and Lisa Biddick-Lowe starting at 5:30. Preservation Hall has the Preservation Legacy Band featuring Will Smith at 5, 6:15, 7:30, and 8:45. Rib Room at the Omni Royal Orleans features Sugar Bear and the Jazz Cats at 11 a.m. Saturn Bar hosts Michael Z and Autumn Dominguez starting at 8 p.m. Sea Witch Restaurant and Oyster Bar presents Bayou Manouche at 12 p.m. Siberia welcomes Ick, Bride, Swarm, and more starting at 9 p.m. Snug Harbor has the Grayson Brokamp Wildlife Trio at 4:30 and Charlie Halloran and the Tropicales for two shows at 7:30 and 9:30. Spotted Cat has Jackie Blair and the Hot Biscuits at 2, Treme Brass Band at 6, and Pat Casey and the New Sound at 9. Steamboat Natchez features the Steamboat Stompers at 11 a.m. and 2 p.m. and the Dukes of Dixieland at 6. Three Marie's Jazz Club at the Omni Royal Orleans hosts the Rob Espino Duo at 2 p.m. And Three Muses presents Betty Shirley at 8 p.m. For the entire listing of today's live music events, go to wwoz.org/livewire. 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

Well, we just heard from Ralph Stanley and Ralph Stanley 2. And Are You Waiting Just For Me? And also we heard Don't Step Over an Old Love. Again, that was Ralph Stanley and Ralph Stanley 2. And that was from an album called Side by Side on Rebel Records. And I've been playing some father and son duos here for, in bluegrass music, and wishing everyone a happy Father's Day out there. And I have often played a lot of nostalgic songs about fathers on Father's Day, and I just don't feel nostalgia. I'm not sure that's what I need these days. So, but let's give a tribute to fathers. Here's Norman and Nancy Blake in a song called Everybody Works But Father from the Blind Dog album on Rounder.

Yes, indeed. That was Norman Blake. Everybody works but Father. And why should he work? It's Father's Day. Take some time off. And it's summertime. This is the longest day. This is the summer solstice. So I got some music coming up for summertime and for what maybe you should be doing. And I'm thinking maybe you should be going fishing or maybe playing, going to the ball game. So that's what's coming up. But listen up, folks, and let me tell you. Join us for our fabulous WWOZ Groove Gala on Thursday, September 10th. 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And as a note, we already have Guardians of the Groove coming from New York City, Washington, D.C., Texas, Virginia, Connecticut, South Carolina, Florida, Mississippi, Washington, Colorado, and California. It's going to be great. Yes, indeed. And so now, a little summertime music for you.

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Well, we just had a musical interlude of Take Me Out to the Ball Game. Doc Watson, Sam Bush, and many others are playing on those two versions of Take Me Out to the Ball Game. And we heard from Norman Blake, we heard Nancy Blake, Everybody Works But Father, from Blind Dog. And where are we going now? Well, it's summertime. And once again, I don't feel like playing a whole bunch of nostalgic father songs. I just don't feel that that's going to help me today, but I'm going to play one. And this is really not a father song either, because maybe dads like to go fishing, so it's about fishing. And we're going to hear some rather unusual songs about fishing if you listen to the words. But we have coming up now, we're going to start out with from Gene Autry, Gone Fishing. And then from Woody Guthrie, we're going to hear the Talkin' Fishin' Blues. And then we're going to hear from Bear Chapman, Still, Cold Beer. It's the fishing song. And he likes to fish. Gina Brett coming up, and more. So if you like fishing, or if you don't, you can pretend that you're out on a fishing trip, sitting on the riverbank, just as peaceful as can be.

0: Confession.
1: Confession.
0: Yes, sir, I'm gone fishing.
2: Hey, that's...
3: Do you mind if I ask you a rather personal question?
0: Why, of course not. What is it?
3: Well, just this. I've been watching cowboys for a long time now, and I've often wondered why they always seem to be holding a guitar instead of a girl.
0: Mm-hmm.
3: Now, tell me honestly, Gene, wouldn't you rather have a girl in your arms?
0: What for?
4: A guitar has everything.

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Sold him for a quarter. Shot craps, got in jail. Early one morning, it took me a notion to go out a fishing in the middle of the ocean. 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I was out fishing in a whiskey stream. 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

Well, happy summer solstice. Happy Father's Day. And if you aren't going fishing, you can just imagine it. I got two more fish songs for you, but we heard Woody Guthrie doing Talking Fishing Blues. We heard Gene Autry going fishing. Bear Chapman still did Cold Beer. Gina Britt did He Likes to Fish. Jacob Matthews, Pigeon Eating Catfish. Charles Kane, Mudfish Mama. We're going to hear the Fish Story song from Dennis Warner and Yay Ho Little Fish to close out our show. Happy Father's Day. Happy summer. And I hope you have a good week. Hey, here we go.

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0: WWOZ FM New Orleans, 12 minutes afternoon, and this is the Lashpa Cajun Show. Victor Bonomi Lashpa and Jim Hobbs here for a good Sunday afternoon fade au dos, looking at the steamboat Natchez on the river, a great view of the river, Mississippi River here. And that was David Doucet in that last set doing Ton Papa, Your Dad Threw Me Out. He just didn't like me. He didn't want to. You didn't want him to go out with his daughter. From a 1991 rounder release called Quand J'ai Parti, When I Left. And before that, we heard something from the Touche family and friends. They've done a lot of great songs that you can hear at Fade au dos. They're just wonderful. This one's called Old Fashioned Two Step. He says that when I go to pick you up and to take out the daughter, he says they look him over suspiciously, and they don't like the way he's dressed or how his hair is combed. And then the guy says, well, I don't like these old-fashioned ways, and that's the name of the song, Old-Fashioned Two-Step. You just can't stand.
1: You got to watch out for the malfecteurs going out with your daughter.
0: Malfecteurs, yeah.
1: Yeah.
0: Well, I didn't have to deal with that. I had sons, so I was lucky. But, I didn't have to deal with that, so I have to deal with that. And that's from the really great CD on Swallow, the best recordings of the Touche family and friends from 2001. I'm starting out with Bruce Desgrippons doing Hommage aux Récolteurs, an homage of the farmers, his grandparents had a farm outside of Marksville, Louisiana. And that was his first rounder release back in 1994 called Paradise Paradis. So I think it was his first. I might... let's see. Yeah. So we're going to continue on our Father's Day songs. We've got plenty of them. We got a whole bunch of them. Some of the songs will be repeating. We're going to hear Jude Moreau and the Bonton Playboys, something from their Retour au Le Vieux Temps, Return to the Old Times, something called the Papa George Special. Écoutez.

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0: WWOZ-FM New Orleans, 27 minutes after noon, and you're listening to the Lash Bar, KJ Show, Victor Bonomi, Lash Bar, and Jim Hobbs on the board this week. And just heard from Dennis Stromat from the Missouri, Upper Louisiana, in the state of Missouri. Him doing something from his, he's got a few CDs out on Swallow Records. One of those musicians, Dior Denu, somewhere outside the state. Wonderful musician, wonderful person. Dennis Stromat doing Au Père, Au Mère, O Father, O Mother. And before that, we heard an early rendition of Your Dad Put Me Out, Your Parents Put Me Out, done by Leo Swallow back in the 1930s on Yazoo Records. CD's called The Early Recordings of Leo Swallow. And this compilation, this set of music was put out in 1999. Really nice early works for all you collectors out there. And then Dennis McGee before that doing La Valsa Pop, the Dad's Waltz. And that's from his early works of Dennis McGee on Yazoo Records.
1: Let me add something to that. Yeah, sure, unfortunately, sure. Yazoo Records no longer exists. Yeah, so you can probably find a used copy of it out there.
0: They don't have it on maybe the Smithsonian? I don't know. Maybe
1: that would be great. I would, yeah. But I don't think so.
0: Oh, well. Yeah. Another. And then we started out with another label that's met its demise, Louisiana Radio Records. Mm-hmm. Jude Morrow and the Bonton Playboys. Good thing we've we scour the Internet, especially Jim scours the Internet for these early recordings, and we pick them up wherever we can, wherever we see them. We heard them do Papa George Special from the 2002 release called Retourne ou les vieux temps, Return of the Old Times. Okay, we're going to divert from the father songs right now to talk about the disastrous flood that's occurred in Avoyelles Parish, where I'm from originally, and yeah, I understand it was a 1,000-year event. I don't know who calculated that. That's really disastrous. And a number of small towns in Avoyelles Parish, particularly in the southern part of Avoyelles Parish, Belocheville, Mansour, Simsport, I think even Morroville, but especially something extreme south part of a village called Dupont got really hit hard. Roads and everything were flooded. You can go to the, give donations out to the Avoyelles Parish 4-H office. That's on in the town of Mansour on Highway 1. you can find it. Or the American Red Cross. They're looking for adult clothing, toiletries, and cleaning supplies. The Red Cross shelter at the Couchant de l'Eiffe Center in Mansour on L'Église Street, Church Street, has is where you can go and get a hot meal and charge your devices. I'm not sure if you can stay there, but the heat's going to be pretty brutal for everyone that has to, if you don't have AC. And then I hope they know it enough to cut out the their sheetrock and to prevent the mold from developing, because it's going to start coming up fast in this heavy, heavy heat. The Food Bank of Central Louisiana, you can go to their website and donate, or you can donate to the Avoyelles Flood 2026. And Daryl Dizzatel, one of the local representatives there, will personally match every donation dollar for dollar up to $20,000, he said. And then you can also go to Building a Better Avoyelles to send checks to Building a Better Avoyelles. And also the governor encourages everyone over there to go to damage.la.gov to sign up to note your damage so they can meet the threshold to get federal government assistance. So anyway, it's really sad what's happened there. It's something that's never occurred. A 1,000-year event is just, and maybe there could be some relief. Anyway. So we're going to do a few songs about flooding, and this first one's a little bit encouraging. It was done by Hadley Castile, the cowboys that they rolled in from Texas to help evacuate cattle. And I did see some videos on social media where they were trying to move cattle out and to save them from being out of the high water. So, alors écoutez.

Yeah, you're right. 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

0: WWOZ FM New Orleans. We're 3 minutes ahead of 1 o'clock, and this is the Lash Bar Katie Show. Victor Bonomi, Lash Bar for Sunday afternoon. I guess it's hot and muggy out there. It's that time of year. So that was Shirley Bergeron, an early CD from 1992. CD's called French Rocking Boogie. And we had, who else did that? Who else had a CD with French Rocking Boogie? The Zydeco musician. I can't think anymore. What's Gino Delafosse, right. He inspired to come up with his own Zydeco version of that. And it was Mama and Papa. It's the name of that song. And he says, it's a little bit, it's kind of silly. He says, the Fido, the dog, eats the eggs. And then he goes on. He says, his mom and dad dance around. And then, I don't know. Dad must have gone nuts and bit his wife on the neck. Maybe because the song, maybe it, whatever the words he came up with rhyme or something. It's kind of silly. So another silly song there. They're there. This is on an Ace Lenore release. And before that, Belton Richard doing Mom and Dad's Waltz, a Lefty Frizzell cover from a... wonderful CD from 1994, the Essential Belton Richard Cajun Music Collection on Swallow Records. Definitely something you should have. Belton did a lot of country songs and some of his own songs. And before that, Robert Bertrand doing My Papa from a 1995 release called Golden Treasures in Cajun Music on Gold Band Records. And then before that, the nice a cappella version of something called Dad, Yeah, Chez Mon Père. And in the back at my dad's home by the Magnolia Sisters from a 2014 Arhuli Reese called Love's Lies. And before that, we had Balfa Toujours doing just a beautiful song called Stay, Mom and Pop, Stay, Don't Leave. Reste, Mom and Pop, Reste. From a great Rounder release from 1998, La Pointe. Something we ought to wish more musicians would cover that song. It's beautiful. And then we did some songs in homage to all of the destruction that's going on in Vaughan's Parish. Michael Doucet doing Water, Water Everywhere. No Land Here, No Land There. From his 2020 release, Lâcher Prise on Compass Records. And more songs about flooding. Alex Broussard doing the L'année de 57, the year 57, covering the flooding and destruction of the Hurricane Audrey back in 1957 on the Best of La Louisiane Records compilation CD on La Louisiane. And we started out with Hadley Castile, who talked about the cowboys that came to rescue the cattle and the Les Cowboys et la Grande Eau. The cowboys in the high water, they came from trains in from Texas. It must have been a true story. And I think in St. Landry Parish, they helped in the flood, the 27 flood. So Ganatak et Demulé on Master Track Enterprises Records out of Crowley, Louisiana. So, yes, that flooding in Avall's Parish was a 1,000-year event, 30 inches of rain in 12 hours, so I think they're drying out. I think they can drive over most of the roads. But this little village in the south, DuPont, is really suffering horribly. And I got something here to read. I don't want to go on too long. Let's see. The Groove Gala. Join us for a fabulous WWOZ Groove Gala on Thursday, September 10th. 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We already have Guardians of the Groove coming in from New York, Washington, D.C. Texas, Virginia, Connecticut, South Carolina, Florida, Mississippi, Washington, Colorado, California. It's going to be great. All right, I've spoken enough. Let's hear the music calendar. Alain Couté.
1: 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Bacchanal features Anna Quinn at 7 p.m. Bamboulas welcomes the J. Dufour Band at 11 a.m., the Laura Doyle Quartet at 2:15, Midnight Brawlers at 6:30, and Cat Kylie at 10. BJ's Lounge has James McClaskey and the Rhythm Band at 9 p.m. Blue Nile has Street Legends Brass Band at 9:30 p.m. BMC features Sierra and the Green Notes at 3, Sugar and the Daddies at 6, and Jam Brass Band at 9. Bourbon O Bar at the Bourbon Orleans Hotel hosts Shawan Rice at 4 and Keita Cavalier at 8. Boofa's presents Some Like It Hot at 11 a.m. and Noah Jameer plus Sarah Burke plus Joshua the Box starting at 7. Cafe Negril welcomes Decatur Radio at 1, John Lisi and Delta Funk at 5, and the Next Level Band at 9. Carousel Bar and Lounge at Hotel Monteleon has the Iguanas at 7. Celebration Hall has Big Six Brass Band at 9 p.m.

Bourbon Jazz Club presents Kid Merv and All That Jazz at 2 and the Leroy Marshall Band at 7:15. The Maple Leaf welcomes Keiko Komaki, Donald McGee, and Jun Yamagishi at 8 p.m. Pat O'Brien's has rotating sets by Natalie May, Matt Hayden, and Lisa Bittick-Low starting at 5:30. Preservation Hall has the Preservation Legacy Band featuring Will Smith at 5, 6:15, 7:30, and 8:45. Rib Room at the Omni Royal Orleans features Sugar Bear and the Jazz Cats at 11 a.m. Saturn Bar hosts Michael T. and Autumn Dominguez starting at 8 p.m. Sea Witch Restaurant and Oyster Bar presents Bayou Manouche at 12 p.m. Siberia welcomes Ick, Bride, Swarm, and more starting at 9 p.m. Snug Harbor has the Grayson Brokamp Wildlife Trio at 4:30 and Charlie Halloran and the Tropicalis for two shows at 7:30 and 9:30. Spotted Cat has Jackie Blinner and the Hot Biscuits at 2, Treme Brass Band at 6, and Pat Casey and the New Sound at 9. Steamboat Natchez features the Steamboat Stompers at 11 a.m. and 2 p.m. and the Dukes of Dixieland at 6. Three Marie's Jazz Club at the Omni Royal Orleans hosts the Rob Espino Duo at 2 p.m. And Three Muses presents Betty Shirley at 8 p.m. For the entire listing of today's live music events, go to wwoz.org/livewire. 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

0: Papa.
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0: WWOZ-FM New Orleans, 26 minutes after 1 o'clock, and this is the Lâche Pas Cajun Show, avec ton bon ami, Lâche Pas,
1: and that other guy,
0: yeah, that other fella. Yeah, so we just heard the Lost Bayou Ramblers doing Papa Loop Hop. From there, 2005 release, Bayou Perdu, which translates to Bayou Lost, or Lost Bayou, on Swallow Records. And before that, wonderful a cappella / musical compilation or song, Sing Me a Song, Dad. Sing Me a Song, Papa, on Al Berard and Errol Verrett's 1994 CD called It's in the Cajun Blood, C'est dans le sang Cajun, on Swallow.
1: And Errol Verrett used to be accordion player with Beausoleil, didn't he?
0: Yeah, that's right. Yes. Going back. Uh-huh. And then before that, the Valse à Pop with one of the Ramblers, Lost Bayou Ramblers. Let's see. That was Le String Noise, I think is the name of the band. And the CD from 2016 is called L.E.S. Dues on Nouveau Electric Records. And let's see, before that, we heard in that long set, Steve Rod and the Mamu Playboys doing Mama Told Papa on a CD called Bayou Ruler from 1998 on Rounder. And before that, Honest Papas Love Their Mamas Better, Steve Riley from his 2010 release, Grand Isle. And let's see, before that, we heard Le Terre de Mon Grand Père, The Land of My Grandfather. By Michael Doucet and Beausoleil on his 1999 release, Cajunization, on Rhino Records. And before that was old-fashioned two-step, a Zydeco version of something by the Touche Family Band, a Zydified version by Wayne Toups and Zydecajun from his 1995 release, Back to the Bayou on Swallow Records. And before that, we heard Jimmy Bro doing the Papa George special on the Road You Took CD on La Louisiane Records. Okay, it's time for some Zydeco. And we've got kind of like a father of Zydeco, who's going to talk about his parents and being alone. Amédée Ardoin inspired many Cajun and Zydeco musicians. We're going to hear La Valse à Austin Ardoin. À écouter.

Yeah, when I leave this place in the night, I'ma have Zydeco stuck in the wall, baby. That's for sure, baby. We out for a party tonight, baby, so let's party, baby. Let's get down. I know you want to get down and swell up in the house tonight, baby. Make you feel good in the house tonight. Yeah, you're right. Yeah, baby, let's party, baby.

0: WWOZ-FM New Orleans, 45 minutes after 1 o'clock, and this is the Loshbach Cajun Show, last 15 minutes of this week's show, and we heard from Cedric Watson and Cora Ladei on a wonderful 2006 release called Going Down to Louisiana. We heard them do like the third version of the same song, Mama to Papa, on Valcor Records, and before that, Roy Carrier and the Night Rockers doing Mama to Papa, another Zydeco version of that one from the 1992 release Nasty Girls on Right on Rhythm Records. And with that, Canary Fontenot doing La Valse de Mom et Pop, Mom and Pop's Waltz, from his great Arhuli release from 1992 called Louisiana Hot Sauce Creole Style, a must-have in your Cajun music collection and Zydeco music collection, Creole. And Boozoo Shavers before that doing Your Mama and Papa on his 1990 Maison de Soul release called Zydeco Trail Ride. And we start out with Amadei Ardoin, the father of Cajun and Creole and Zydeco music, doing La Valse de Austin Ardoin on his 1995 Arhuli release, I'm Never Coming Back. Okay, we got a couple more songs. We got Clifton Chenier, still the year of Chenier. We're going to have Todd Mouton here in next month, sometime in July. He's going to come out and talk to us.
1: Yeah, I believe it's the 26th.
0: It's of July.
1: Let me check that, yeah.
0: Yeah, so he'll come out here and talk to us about his book, and he has a way of printing them up and making edits, so... It's the one I have. It's probably a little bit different version than the one you would get if you order it, because he can edit it on the spot and they print them up on demand. It's really interesting how that.
1: Yeah, it'll be more up to date.
0: More up to date.
1: Yeah, 26th of July. So, that's right.
0: Mark your calendar. So, and we had a great time last week with the 40th anniversary of the Cajun music at Tipitina's. We had it was really something to see. Maybe we'll have a 50th anniversary.
1: I never would have put Jordan Thibodeau together with Bruce Stagger-Pont.
0: Well, the new Cajun. Yeah, it's really interesting. So, all right, we're gonna keep on with Clifton Chenier. I'm walking the floor, and we're gonna continue on with Waylon Thibodeau doing a Clifton Chenier song called Everybody Calls Me Crazy, and then we're going to try to finish off with some Chubby Carrier, some father songs. Allons écouter. Bye.

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WOZ 90.7 FM in New Orleans. Oh, yeah. It is 1229 and a half here in the Crescent City. Happy Father's Day, everyone. Send that out to the spirit of my pop, a little sockeye fishing from Tab Benoit. That was one of my dad's favorite things to do, was sockeye fishing. So, yeah, that Tab Benoit with or featuring Louisiana's LaRue on that as well, and gave us on a record called Power of the Pontchartrain back in 2007. Prior to that, Leon Russell from Legend in My Time, Hank Wilson, Volume 3, Daddy Sang Bass is what we listened to. And one of the last things that John Prine did before he passed and released in 2019, Memories with John Prine and Swamp Dog, released on a Swamp Dog album called Sorry You Couldn't Make It. He got a new record out. I almost played something from that, and then I decided Father's Day to play that track. So we'll get into that upcoming weeks for sure. Prior to that, there goes the riverboat making a whole lot of noise, blowing a little steam off. Prior to that, Daddy's Pocket Knife, live version from Kobe T. Helms on an EP he released in 2024 called Live from Powell River Sessions. Johnny Cash with his version of Cats in the Cradle off of an album called Complete Mercury Albums, 1986 to 1991. And prior to that, Pop Staples from the record Father, Father. We heard the title track came out in 1994. And new music from Chicago Farmer. We've listened to a few tracks from this record. We listened to the title track today, Homemade. And open it up the way that we always do with Brother Todd Snyder. Enjoy Yourself off of the 2004 East Nashville Skyline album. And that gets us all up to date. It's 2:31. You tune to WWOZ 90.7 FM, New Orleans. This is Homespun Americana with yours truly, Old Man River, at the helm. And boy, what a helm it is today. Got a big show in store for you. There's a new album that came out. I played a few tracks of it last week, a protest album of all new music written by local artists. And 11 of them are going to be here in the studio performing songs from that record. They're also performing 4th of July night at Chickiwawa. They're going to perform the entire record there. So something to look forward to then, but something to look forward to coming up in just a couple of minutes. Going to play, what am I going to play? Oh, yeah, going to play a little bit of Doc and Merle Watson, an appropriate tune for the first day of summer, a little summertime. 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

0: one of the best and one of my favorite father and son duos there, boy. It didn't get much better than that. Doc and the late Merle Watson with their version of Summertime, which they played a lot. I've seen, got to see that man a number of times and seen a bunch of versions of that song for sure. WWOZ 90.7 FM, New Orleans. It's 2:36 here in the Crescent City. Happy Sunday. Happy Father's Day to all the fathers out there. And give Pops a call, man, if you haven't yet. And if you can't, then like John Prine and Swamp Dog said, memories, man. That's what it's all about. Remember those. Take them with you everywhere. All right. I want to welcome to the studio. So excited about this. Paul Faith, his first time up here?
1: First time up here.
0: Welcome to gorgeous. The WWOZ yeah. studios, man.
1: And thanks for having us.
0: Thank you for coming up and just really excited. Let's start with your record, which came out about a little over a week ago.
1: Yeah. It is a simple, easy, rolls off the tongue title, a New Orleans songwriter protest song compilation.
0: if you got a long tongue, anyway. Right?
1: Yeah, yeah. but yeah, I rounded up 20 of my friends. I run a songwriter night in town. They've all been at that songwriter night and rounded up my favorite songwriters from it to write a brand new original protest song, write it, record it, and then submit it to me so we could put it up for a compilation album. And they answered the call and they did just a really fantastic job. I'm really proud of them. Yeah.
0: And it's right now, it's only a digital release, correct?
1: It is only streaming right
0: okay.
1: now. Yeah.
0: Really cool artwork, though.
1: Gorgeous artwork. I got a friend, Kara Heck. She designed the cover. She's designed a couple show flyers for me in the past, and so I thought of her immediately. I doodled something terrible and sent it to her, and she made it into that. So I credit her.
0: Good job.
1: Greatly.
0: Good job. Yeah. and I've listened to the whole record. It's incredible. So 21, right? 21.
1: 21
0: tracks.
1: Counting me. Yeah.
0: 21 original tracks, all new stuff written. And this show, man, you guys were on WTUL a few weeks ago, and I heard you, you were on there talking about the record. And I was like, man, I'm going to invite him. Come on, but this show I've been doing now 2.5 years, I'd say 20 to 30% of what I play are protest songs, maybe more actually, I don't
1: Very
0: know.
1: Cool.
0: And I usually end the show with a protest song of some sort. So it just seemed fitting, man, and it's to me it's good that people, you know, you listen to some of the old protest songs of the 30s, the 40s, the 50s, mm-hmm. the 60s, the 70s, even the 80s, you know?
1: Yeah.
0: And some of them are still relevant, unfortunately. And but there are people today, there are artists out there like everyone here, but there are national artists out there that young, like Jesse Wells, and there's some people that are just really doing some amazing, crazy stuff with basic protest songs. So anyway.
1: I think the time has never been more ripe for creating protest songs. Yeah.
0: A lot of fertile ground out there.
1: Yeah.
0: All right, Paul. So we're going to do this. We're going to go one. We're going to play one track basically after the other with the each person's going to introduce who they are and the track. And we're going to start off with you, Paul. So take it away, buddy.
1: Well, thank you. Thanks for having me. And I'd be remiss if I didn't mention that we are going to play all these songs live for an album release at Chickiwawa on the 4th of July. No better date to do it. So, yeah.
0: Yes. Red, white, and blue, y'all.
1: I'll kick us off. This is my contribution to the album. This is called Pete at the Gate. Little bit about St. Peter. You know, he got a bum rap. He died and went to heaven and still got a clock in. So this is for Peter.

0: Thank you very much.
1: Yeah, Paul. All right, y'all. That was Paul Faith, producer of the new album, our artist from the New Orleans protest song compilation, and that was Pete at the Gate. Thank you, Paul. That was awesome, dude.
2: Thank you.
1: Next up,
3: I'm Jake Prescott.
1: Jake Prescott. All right. Welcome, Jake. What you going to play?
3: Thanks, Bob. I'm going to play a song called Everyone's Hurt. It's kind of a lament song.

0: That was Jake Prescott, y'all, and a track called Everyone's Hurt, and that's off the new album, Artists from the New Orleans Protest Song Compilation, and really good stuff. 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
1: Hi, I'm Judy Reagan, and one of the biggest threats was always, I'm going to tell your mama. Does your mama know what you've been doing? Does your mama know what you've become? Does your mama know you're wearing a mask now?

0: All right, y'all. Yeah, live here in the WWOZ studios. That was Judy Reagan, Does Your Mama Know? And again, coming off of the album, the artist from the New Orleans protest song compilation is what we're doing today. And they're playing their songs live on the air. Take it away.
1: Thank you. My name is Sky Choice, and my song is Good Is Gone.

0: Yep. All right, Sky Choice, y'all. Track called Good Is Gone. Once again, one of the tracks from the new album, New Orleans Protest Song Compilation, and we're playing that album live right here in the studio on Homespun Americana this week at WWOZ 90.7 FM, New Orleans. Take it away, dear.
1: All right. I'm going to invite a little chorus to join me for part of this song. And my name is Lisa May O'Neill, and this song is called We Get Lost, We Are Found.

0: Thanks, y'all.
1: All right. Yes, that was Lisa May O'Neill with We Got Lost, We Are Found. And that comes from the new album, the New Orleans Protest Song Compilation. And really good stuff, y'all. And we're playing the whole album live right here. Not the whole album. We're playing 11 tracks from it live. But these people are playing the whole album live on the night of the 4th of July. And I think that might be better than fireworks. And that's at Chickiwawa, y'all. So think about that in your planning and everything. Thinking about planning, it's 3:02. 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New Orleans, I'm Old Man River. This is Homespun Americana, and we're going to get right back into hearing more live tracks from that new album right after the Live Wire.
2: 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Bacchanal features Anna Quinn at 7 p.m. Bamboulas welcomes the J2-4 Band at 11 a.m., the Laura Doyle Quartet at 2:15, Midnight Brawlers at 6:30, and Cat Kylie at 10. BJ's Lounge has James McClaskey and the Rhythm Band at 9 p.m. Blue Nile has Street Legends Brass Band at 9:30 p.m. BMC features Sierra and the Green Notes at 3, Sugar and the Daddies at 6, and Jam Brass Band at 9. Bourbon O Bar at the Bourbon Orleans Hotel hosts Shawan Rice at 4 and Keita Cavalier at 8. Bufa's presents Some Like It Hot at 11 a.m. and Noah Jameer plus Sarah Burke plus Joshua the Box starting at 7. Cafe Negril welcomes Decatur Radio at 1, John Lisi and Delta Funk at 5, and the Next Level Band at 9. Carousel Bar and Lounge at Hotel Monteleone has The Iguanas at 7. Celebration Hall has Big Six Brass Band at 9 p.m. DBA features Paradise Jazz Band at 6 and the Jump Hounds at 9:30. Do Drop In Hotel and Lounge hosts Freedom Float, a Juneteenth pool party featuring the Twerk Chamberlain Band at 2 p.m. Dos Jefes welcomes Michaela Brown at 8 p.m. Fritzl's Jazz Club presents the Doyle Cooper Band at 1, Sazerac Jazz Band at 5, and Fritzl's All-Star Band with Mike Fulton at 8. Howlin' Wolf has the Hot 8 Brass Band at 10:30 p.m. Jazz Playhouse has Richard Scott and the Twisty River Band at 7:30. Mahogany Jazz Hall hosts the Smoking Time Jazz Club at 2:30, Big Joe Kennedy at 6, and the Mahogany Hall Swingsters featuring Roderick Pollen at 8. The Maison features the Nola Rug Cutters at 3 and Genevieve and the Winding Boys at 6. Maison Bourbon Jazz Club presents Kid Merv and All That Jazz at 2 and the Leroy Marshall Band at 7:15. The Maple Leaf welcomes Keiko Kamaki, Donald McGee, and Jun Yamagishi at 8 p.m. Pat O'Brien's has rotating sets by Natalie May, Matt Hayden, and Lisa Biddick-Lowe starting at 5:30. Preservation Hall has the Preservation Legacy Band featuring Will Smith at 5, 6:15, 7:30, and 8:45. Rib Room at the Omni Royal Orleans features Sugar Bear and the Jazz Cats at 11 a.m. Saturn Bar hosts Michael Z and Autumn Dominguez starting at 8 p.m. Sea Witch Restaurant and Oyster Bar presents Bayou Manouche at 12 p.m. Siberia welcomes Ick, Bride, Swarm, and more starting at 9 p.m. Snug Harbor has the Grayson Brokamp Wildlife Trio at 4:30 and Charlie Halloran and the Tropicales for two shows at 7:30 and 9:30. Spotted Cat has Jackie Blair and the Hot Biscuits at 2, Treme Brass Band at 6, and Pack

0: active now. Get out there and enjoy some live local music. Speaking of live local music, today on Homespun Americana, we are performing, we are featuring a lot of live local music. We're featuring tracks being performed live from the new New Orleans protest song compilation album. And next up,
1: we have Riley Ann, and I'm going to be singing Man on the Moon.

0: Riley Jones. I'm sorry, Riley Ann. I don't know where the Jones came from. Man on the Moon, live right here in the studio. That track, again, is on the New Orleans Protest Song compilation album, of which we are playing half of it live here in the studio. You can catch the other half, this half and the other half, next week, 4th of July, in a couple of weeks, at Chickiwawa. So they're going to be performing the entire record. Very patriotic way to spend your 4th of July.
1: All right.
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0: Ms. Morning with Mamas Get Older. And that, again, came from the album New Orleans Protest Song Compilation. And we have artists performing that song live, or that album, half of it here live. And they're performing all of it live on the evening of 4th of July out at Chickiwawa. So go have a pop a firecracker with them, you know? Get it done. Yeah. All right. And, let me tell you, you're tuned to WWOZ 90.7 FM, New Orleans. It's 3:16 in the p.m. Happy Sunday. Happy Father's Day. And next up.
1: Hey, I'm Ted Hefkel. Nice to be here. Thank you, Paul, for putting all this together. And great to see all these amazing songwriters in one place. My song is called I Don't Want to Talk About It. Of course, we have a lot to talk about in this country. We got to do a lot more talking and listening, but here goes.

0: Well, I can really appreciate that one because that's a response I have to a lot of conversations that people try to start, and I'm like, I don't want to talk about it. I really don't, dude. Ted Hefko, I don't want to talk about it, from the new album, a New Orleans protest song compilation. And we're performing it live right here this week at WWOZ 90.7 FM, New Orleans homespun Americana. And I have an announcement to play, and then we're going to be right back.
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0: 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I'm Old Man River, and again, it's homespun Americana. And man, I'm digging this, and I'm hoping from the messages I'm getting and stuff, people are really digging it. But yeah, I'm hoping that y'all are enjoying this all brand new songs, that brand new protest songs written by local artist on a brand new 21-track album. Just kind of incredible, man. Makes me smile, man. But to y'all, thank you for doing this. And next up, take it away, y'all.
2: Hi, my name is Josephine Alfonso. We have Bash on guitar, and this is Rise.

0: All right. Once again, live here in the studio, Josephine Alfonso in the track Rise, an original song that she wrote for the newly released New Orleans Protest Song compilation album that is available on all streaming services. And we've been listening to live tracks from that for almost an hour now. And I've been digging it. And hopefully everyone out there is enjoying it. And if you are, 4th of July, check them out, y'all. They're going to be out there 4th of July evening at Chickiwawa, popping firecrackers and stuff. All right, take it away.
1: All right. My name is Bash. I'm going to be playing a song called Road to Ruin. First off, I just wanted to, say how much of a joy it is to be a part of this experience. I really want to thank Paul for putting this together. Dude is a superhuman. I don't know how he does all he does. So, just truly a beautiful thing to be a part of. So happy to be a part of it.

0: Yeah, Bass Jernigan there, y'all. Road to Ruin. Don't get on that road. All right, and that came from the new New Orleans protest song compilation album, which we're listening to songs from that album here live today on today's show. Happy Father's Day to all the fathers out there. And, yeah, and all those that aren't fathers that father children and kids and stuff like that, because that's important too. You are a father in that sense, absolutely. All right, take it away.
1: Hello there. My name is Jay Mix. Oh, can y'all hear me? Hi. Yes, hi. I'm Jay Mix, and I will be singing Break the Cycle.

0: All right. Hell yeah. J-Mix, break the cycle, y'all. Break it. Break it. Destroy the cycle. It needs to be that way right now. Oh, man. All of these tracks, live tracks, perform from the New Orleans Protest Song Compilation album by local songwriters who it's all put together and produced by Paul Faith, who does a weekly songwriter night on Friday nights. Tell us about it, Paul.
1: Skeetahawk Brewing. Most Fridays I do a songwriter night at Skeetahawk Brewing, almost at the 100th show. We've done it for 3 years. The 100th show will be in late July, so we've been doing it for a little while, but all these folks are some of my favorites that have ever done it, so happy to have them here with me. Yeah.
0: Awesome. Yeah. Thank everyone here for coming in and doing this on Father's Day at that, which probably added some complications to it. And congratulations to all of you for taking part. And what I'm just impressed, man. It's just that that so many artists are dealing with this, and it's got to be therapeutic for you as an artist, I'm sure. Yeah. Therapeutic for us as a listener, I know that. And to give us some music soundtrack for this journey that we're on.
1: Well, I'm really proud of them, and I think that was the goal. So I appreciate it. Thanks for having us on.
0: 4th of July, what is it, 7 o'clock doors, 9 o'clock show? Or
1: 4th of July at Chickiwawa, the music begins at 7, or maybe a New Orleans 7, maybe right, a little after right, that. But yes, it is an earlier show. I'm getting older. So 7 p.m. Chickiwawa.
0: All right. Yeah. And and that's Paul Faith, y'all. Check it out, Chickiwawa. He'll have everyone out there, 21 artists, performing their original tracks. I want to thank everyone again for coming in and doing this. It was an honor. I'm going to ask, I'm going to put y'all on the spot. Everyone's in the room right now. Would y'all like to do some sort? There's got to be a traditional song, Circle Be Unbroken, or something out there that y'all could all do if you wanted to, I bet. Do you?
1: I know I Shall Be Released.
0: Oh, sure.
1: I don't know if anybody would do that with me. You know that? People know that?
0: Yeah.
1: All right.
0: Get up.
1: Let me get my guitar real quick.
0: All right. Hey, I got an announcement to play. Perfect.
1: Oh, perfect. Good.
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0: All right, WWOZ 90.7 FM, New Orleans. Go get that thing, man. He's standing at the door, and I thought he was going to get his guitar, but we're going to do something here. Let him close it up with I Shall Be Released. Good stuff. And again, thank everyone for coming out, and for you, the listener, check out the new album, y'all. It's available on all streaming services, so pretty easy to find. It's called a New Orleans Protest Song Compilation Album, and they're performing it 4th of July evening, 7 o'clock-ish, at Chickiwawa. All right, Paul's back in the room with his guitar.
3: Let's get some lyrics up on another.
1: Yeah.
0: We'll call this an encore.
1: Yeah, it'll be something like that. I think this is as good a song as any. This is by the band?
3: By Bob.
1: By Bob and the band were there. You know, they're all hanging out in that place. Yeah. All right. I played an A. All right.

0: Wow. Thank you. I wish I could share to the audience the picture that I saw during the middle of that, but everyone up here is having a wonderful time, and it was obvious in that song. And thank y'all for doing that, putting you on the spot. And pretty good stuff, though, I think. Yeah, I think it works.
1: We clean up all right, yeah.
0: Yeah, yeah. WWOZ 90.7 FM, New Orleans. Old Man River. Again, thank you, Paul Faith and friends, for coming in. You can check them out Friday night, some and all of them in and out and all at the Songwriter Series out there at Skeeter Hawk Brewing right there on the bike path, pathway there. And you can check them all out on 4th of July, blowing up some firecrackers at Chicky Wawa, performing the entire album live, starting around 7 p.m. ish. Thank y'all, everyone. Stick around because I want to take a picture with y'all before. So stick around. don't run away, anybody, on me. But I'm going to get back to work here and play. While we're doing all this protest song and all such things, I'm going to continue that theme a little bit. And one of my favorite protest song writers ever is this lady right here.

0: WWOZ 90.7 FM in New Orleans. It's 3:56 and a half. And this is, oops, I didn't want to do that.
1: I'm afraid.
0: I didn't want to do that. And yeah, it's 3:56 and a half here. And stick around, y'all. Jazz on Vinyl. Elizabeth, she's coming in hot today. but she's here. She's arrived. So make sure you stick around for that. And we're just finishing that set up with, oh, gosh. And I really got carried away there. Just finishing that up with Mason Vi, some new stuff that came out in February. Real good protest song, See It While You Can. And talking about the national park system and how much of our natural resources are being destroyed and sold off to the highest bidder. Not a good picture. It's a single that he released in February. I saw him first perform this September of last year, and it blew me away. I couldn't find the song anywhere, so I went and asked him after the show, and he's like, it's coming. There it is, y'all. And, See It While You Can, the National Park song, Mason Vi. Prior to that, Otis Gibbs with a track from his 2025 album, The Trust of Crows. We heard Raise, and I opened that up with Nancy Griffith, 1991, from Late Night Grand Hotel, One Blade Shy of a Sharp Edge. And if you ain't got a sharp edge, it ain't cutting, y'all. All right, my time's gone. I'll be back next week. Elizabeth's coming up. Remember, life's too short to worry. And it's too long to wait. Going to leave you with another protest song, a little bit of The Mammals. WWZ 90.7 FM, New Orleans. Peace, y'all.

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I'm Stephanie Jordan, and you're listening to the Sounds of New Orleans, WWOZ 90.7 FM.

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Got the river boats on the river, and we are sitting up here overlooking it all from our beautiful Hellas Foundation studios. I'm Elizabeth, your host, and this is Sittin' In, New Orleans' only all vinyl modern jazz program. We're going to kick it off. Well, you just heard Chris Connor and Maynard Ferguson do an I Feel a Song coming on from their 1963 album, Two's Company. Here's a little more Maynard. This is one you already know.

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1: Oh, right. 422 in the Crescent City. You are listening to Sittin' In, New Orleans Only All Vinyl Modern Jazz Program with your host, Elizabeth. And I thought I'd catch you up on what you've been listening to. Happy Father's Day to all of you dads out there. And, you know, we've got sort of a loosely themed show around that, and with some special dedications to dads that I know and love, and we'll get to that. But right now, you just heard You Are My Sunshine from Bill Henderson with the Oscar Peterson Trio. That was recorded in 1963 on the MGM label. Ray Brown on bass, Ed Thigpen on drums, Bill Henderson, of course, on vocals, and Oscar Peterson on the piano. Before that, we heard Isn't She Lovely from Woody Herman's Road Father. I want to say 1978 on that one. Then from 1960, we heard from Terry Gibbs doing The Fat Man from the album Swing Is Here. I find that track helps me out a lot. I play it at Christmas. I play it on Father's Day. If I need a father figure, a big guy to stand in, then The Fat Man is my song. And Maynard Ferguson did the theme from Sesame Street from his album Storm. All right. We've got Hank Jones on the turntables for you now. This one is from his 1977 release called Just for Fun. And this is called Kids Are Pretty People. Take a listen right here on WWOZ 90.7 FM, New Orleans.

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1: The odds were 100 to 1 against me. 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

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They all laughed when Edison recorded sound. They all laughed at Wilbur and his brother when they said that man could fly. They told Marconi Wireless was a phony.

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1: I hear you plunking with the bass and guitar. 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

When he gets on the stand, and when he plays, he gets and the rhythm he beats puts the cats in a trance. 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A plink, a plank, a plink, plank, plink, plank, plunking on the keys. A rhythm.

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I'm Elizabeth, your host, and we're spinning some of the best jazz ever laid to wax on Sittin' In, New Orleans' only all-vinyl modern jazz program. We just heard Hallelujah, I Love Her So from Ray Charles and Milt Jackson's album Soul Meeting. And that was recorded in 1958, released in 1961 on the Atlantic label. We heard Beat Me Daddy, 8 to the Bar from Ella Fitzgerald's Get Happy. Somewhere in the early 60s. I don't think it's got a date on it, but someone, a collector, stamped it January 10th, 1962. So that gets you at least know, we at least know when it was purchased from the record store. And They All Laughed, Ella Fitzgerald and Pops, Louis Armstrong, from Ella and Louis Again. All right. Got some more foolishness coming your way, courtesy of Dizzy Gillespie with Milt Jackson and Joe Carroll on vocals. This is School Days, right here on WWOZ 90.7 FM, New Orleans.

Dumpty, he sat upon the wall. Yeah, Humpty Dumpty on the wall. Humpty Dumpty had a fall, and all the king's horses and all the king's men couldn't put Humpty back again. Jackie Horner was sitting in the corner. Well, Jackie Horner in the corner, eating his Christmas pie.

All righty. That one ended abruptly, but yeah, that was some more pops for you. Let's see. We are coming right up on the 5 o'clock hour. It's 4:57 in the Crescent City. Let's see. We heard No Papa No from Louis Armstrong from an album called The Louis Armstrong Story that was released in 1956, but the recordings are much older. And I don't know the personnel necessarily on this one unless I can grab it quickly from the liner notes. I don't see it. But, yeah, Louis Armstrong. Before that, Three Blind Mice from the Terry Gibbs Quartet from the album That Swing Thing. And that's 1961 on the Verve label. Terry Gibbs on vibes, Pat Moran piano, Jimmy Bond on bass, and Gary Frommer on the drums. And then, let's see, we heard Silly Old School Days. Joe Carroll doing his bit and on what I understand was like a home recording that Dizzy Gillespie made. And so the personnel is not really known. It is speculative. Although I guess they know Joe Carroll and Milt Jackson for sure. But as far as the other musicians who play on various tracks, they don't know. So it came out in 1951 on the Regent Records label, School Days. All right. We are getting ready for the live wire. I'm looking for my, for the appropriate album cover. They're all stacked up here. I guess I don't have it in front of me. All right, we're gonna listen to Red Norvo with Buddy Collette doing a Buddy Collette composition called 96th Street School behind the live wire today. We'll get that going for you momentarily. You should know, of course, that you're listening to WWOZ 90.7 on your FM dial and worldwide at WWOZ.org. It's 5 o'clock.

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Bacchanal features Anna Quinn at 7 p.m. Bamboulas welcomes the J. DeFore Band at 11 a.m., the Laura Doyle Quartet at 2:15, Midnight Brawlers at 6:30, and Cat Kylie at 10. BJ's Lounge has James McClaskey and the Rhythm Band at 9 p.m. Blue Nile has Street Legends Brass Band at 9:30 p.m. BMC features Sierra and the Green Notes at 3, Sugar and the Daddies at 6, and Jam Brass Band at 9. Bourbon O Bar at the Bourbon Orleans Hotel hosts Shawan Rice at 4 and Keita Cavalier at 8. Bufa's presents Some Like It Hot at 11 a.m. and Noah Jameer plus Sarah Burke plus Joshua the Box starting at 7. Cafe Negril welcomes Decatur Radio at 1, John Lisi and Delta Funk at 5, and the Next Level Band at 9. Carousel Bar and Lounge at Hotel Monteleone has the Iguanas at 7. Celebration Hall has Big Six Brass Band at 9 p.m. DBA features Paradise Jazz Band at 6 and the Jump Hounds at 9:30. Do Drop In Hotel and Lounge hosts Freedom Float, a Juneteenth pool party featuring the Twerk Chamberlain Band at 2 p.m. Dos Jefes welcomes Michaela Brown at 8 p.m. Fritzl's Jazz Club presents the Doyle Cooper Band at 1, Sazerac Jazz Band at 5, and Fritzl's All-Star Band with Mike Fulton at 8. Howlin' Wolf has the Hot 8 Brass Band at 10:30 p.m. Jazz Playhouse has Richard Scott and the Twisty River Band at 7:30. Mahogany Jazz Hall hosts the Smoking Time Jazz Club at 2:30, Big Joe Kennedy at 6, and the Mahogany Hall Swingsters featuring Roderick Paulin at 8. The Maison features the Nola Rug Cutters at 3 and Genevieve and the Winding Boys at 6. Maison Bourbon Jazz Club presents Kid Merv and All That Jazz at 2 and the Leroy Marshall Band at 7:15. The Maple Leaf welcomes Keiko Kamaki, Donald McGee, and June Yamagishi at 8 p.m. Pat O'Brien's has rotating sets by Natalie May, Matt Hayden, and Lisa Biddick-Lowe starting at 5:30. Preservation Hall has the Preservation Legacy Band featuring Will Smith at 5, 6:15, 7:30, and 8:45. Rib Room at the Omni Royal Orleans features Sugar Bear and the Jazz Cats at 11 a.m. Saturn Bar hosts Michael D. and Autumn Dominguez starting at 8 p.m. Sea Witch Restaurant and Oyster Bar presents Bayou Manouche at 12 p.m. Siberia welcomes Ick, Bride, Swarm, and more starting at 9 p.m. Snug Harbor has the Grayson Brokamp Wildlife Trio at 4:30 and Charlie Halloran and the Tropicalis for two shows at 7:30 and 9:30. Spotted Cat has Jackie Blair and the Hot Biscuits at 2, Treme Brass Band at 6, and Pat Casey and the New Sound at 9. Steamboat Natchez features the Steamboat Stompers at 11 a.m. and 2 p.m. and the Dukes of Dixieland at 6. Three Marie's Jazz Club at the Omni Royal Orleans hosts the Rob Espino Duo at 2 p.m. And Three Muses presents Betty Shirley at 8 p.m. For the entire listing of today's live music events, go to wwoz.org/livewire. 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

0: All right. Blue. Oh. Pod that down. Blues for New Orleans. Duke Ellington sending that one out to the daddy of my little boy, Campbell. Happy Father's Day, Gene. By request, Gene Maneri requested Blues for New Orleans from Duke Ellington's New Orleans Suite. And, of course, that was written by Duke Ellington for the 1970 Jazz Festival. And it's also the last recorded performance of Johnny Hodges. He didn't actually finish the... Well, I'm sorry. He's not... I'm saying that wrong. He missed this, it says. He died 2 days before the session. I think he's on other tracks, though. I think it might just have been the session where this Blues for New Orleans was recorded. But yeah, historical nonetheless. New Orleans Suite, check it out. Before that, Anita O'Day, My Heart Belongs to Daddy, great version of that song on an album called Cool Heat. And we heard Under the Live Wire, the 96th Street School from Red Norvo and Buddy Collette from their 1957 album, Ad Lib. And they've got Dick Shreve on piano there, Curtis Counts and Joe Comfort on bass, and Bill Douglas on the drums. All right, folks, it is 5:16 in the Crescent City. 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We're privileged to have a guest in the studio. We have Don Gallo, who is observing today and learning how to some tips and tricks from me on how to host a radio show. So, welcome, Don.
1: Thank you so much, Liz. Delighted to be here.
0: Let's put that up a little bit so I can hear you. All right.
1: I'm still here.
0: I'm gonna pot up your volume so folks can hear you. We've got a message that is a live read, and so Don's going to take care of that for us right now.
1: Wonderful. We hope you will be joining us for our fabulous WWOZ Groove Gala on Thursday, September 10th. 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This is an indoor, air-conditioned festival at Tableau Restaurant and Le Petit Theater in the French Quarter. And the Groove Gala features tons of delicious food and drinks and a music lineup. That includes the wonderful Irma Thomas, John Boutte, Big Sam's Funky Nation, Doreen Ketchins, River Eckert, the New Orleans Jazz Vipers, and DJ Swamp Boogie. This is not your average gala. You can leave those gowns and tuxes at home and wear your favorite festival attire. We've already got Guardians of the Groove coming from New York City, Washington, D.C., Texas, Virginia, Connecticut, South Carolina, Florida, Mississippi, Washington State, Colorado, and California. It is going to be a wonderful time. Please get more information on this wonderful event at WWOZ.org.
0: All right. Sounds great, Don. Thank you so much. All right, we're going to get back to the music. I'm going to send one out to the memory of my old man. Daddy, this is for you.

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All right, folks, time is a flying. It's 5:47 in the Crescent City. 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I'm Elizabeth, your host, and I'll be with you till 6 o'clock, spinning jazz on vinyl the way God intended. Right here on Sittin' In, New Orleans' only all-vinyl modern jazz program. Been pleased to be joined by Don Gallo today. It's very nice to have somebody in the studio, and I hope he's learned a lot. Let me tell you what we've been listening to. We had a couple from Mel Torme, mostly because I played the wrong one first, but we heard the title track from the album Coming Home, Baby, and then we heard Dat Dare, which doesn't seem to have appeared on the log, but I'll fix that up for you. And yeah, that's from Coming Home, Baby is the name of the album, 1962 on the Atlantic label. We also heard Four Brothers, Scat Style, courtesy of Anita O'Day, from Anita O'Day Sings the Winners. That came out in 1958. And yeah, she's got a bunch of chart toppers that she redoes in her own style. And let's see, we heard a Little Rascal on a Rock from Hank Jones's Just for Fun. That's a 1977 Galaxy Records release. Howard Roberts is on there on guitar, Ray Brown on bass, Shelly Mann on the drums. So real nice set of folks there on this album called Just for Fun. Before that, of course, we had to hear this. It's part of my contractual obligation as a disc jockey to play Song for My Father on Father's Day. And so we heard the Horace Silver Quintet play Song for My Father on the Blue Note release of the same name, 1965. Blue Mitchell was on trumpet there, Junior Cook on tenor, Horace Silver, of course, on piano, Gene Taylor on bass, and Roy Brooks on the drums. Classic Blue Note recording. All right, we've got about 10 minutes left in the program. I've got one from Ellis Marcellus and his son, Jason. Thought that was appropriate for Father's Day. And we're going to hear their take on some Milt Jackson. They've got a composition called A Groove Four Bags, right here on WWOZ 90.7 FM, New Orleans.

Alrighty. We are closing it out in style here and in a rush. It's 6:02 in the Crescent City. You're listening to WWOZ 90.7 FM New Orleans. I'm Elizabeth, and I am on my way out of here. The Secretary of Swing is here. She has arrived and brought a big old bag of swing. And so the Hepcats Ball is slated to begin. And so we're gonna make it happen. Thanks, guys. Happy Father's Day. Thank you for your kind calls. I'm sorry the phone wasn't working at one point during the show, but we fixed it. How about that? And thanks to Don for his help on that. We've got Anita O'Day and the Gene Krupa Orchestra. Extending my thanks to you for another great show. Thanks for the boogie ride. Have a great rest of your weekend. Be kind to each other, and I'll catch you on the flip side.

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You just wear out your shoes. He plays piano so sweet, you dance to your weary feet. 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

Al Bernard and his Kansas City Jazz Boys on Jeanette in 1919, Blue in the Blues. And preceding that, Gene Rodimich's orchestra in 1921, By the Pyramids. And hope you noticed the saxophone playing in that, because those sax breaks, that's probably the first time that ever got done. A saxophone break of that kind. That's Benny Krueger. Also, Frank Trumbauer was playing his C melody saxophone, and he's like the second sax on that one. It was a good number, wasn't it? 1920, Joseph C. Smith and his orchestra, with a vocal by Billy Murray. And boy, hey, Billy Murray, guy just won't go away. He'd been out there doing his thing since like the 19th century. Chingling's Jazz Bazaar. Wonder if you've noticed that every time in the teens and the early 20s, when the word jazz is in the title, it usually is not a jazz number at all. But pretty good. Nonetheless, I like it. Joseph C. Smith, his orchestra, he's kind of a forerunner of Paul Whiteman's band. And actually, I think Paul Whiteman blew him out of the water. Joseph C. Smith and his band were the first to really get known by recordings, not performance, and not as a studio band, the way that like the Victor Military Band was. And a lot of other bands that we play be from the teens and early 20s. Yeah. The first name dance band, shall we say, to get known by their records. Joseph C. Smith. We play them from time to time. And we started the show with Conway's Band on Victor. They were a touring outfit. 1915 with the Flirting Whistler. And there I go whistling. Speaking of, there was a whistle and, dang, there was a whistle and something else going on, a cuckoo clock in there. Anybody have a cuckoo clock? We used to have one, and we had a grandfather clock that went ding-dong and a cuckoo clock. Okay, anyway, enough of that, Secretary of Swing. Hello and welcome to the Hepcats Ball, 2 hours of music from the Big Band Era here on WWOZ. What's up? We got, Supergroup, the Chicagoans, with Liza.

time, no time. And if he ever does two time, one time, then he's never gonna two time no more. I'm just a good time, I'm a butchie. There'll be no two time, Papa, for me. Hey, if he goes away, he just goes so far, 'cause he knows he better not go too far. Aggravating papas don't go far with me. Once more, my papa doesn't two time, no time. And if he ever does two time, one time, then he never gonna two time no more. Once more, I'd like to have a dime for every time he's gonna hit the floor. 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Once more, he'll never hear them singing anymore about the Swanee Shore. Once more, he'll find the undertaker undertaking all around.

Yeah. 1925, I'm going to Charleston, back to Charleston, Coon Sanders' original Nighthawk Orchestra. And also from 1925, Fletcher Henderson and his orchestra featuring Louis Armstrong on cornet on the Sugarfoot Stomp. We started that set with George Olson and his music. My Papa Doesn't Two Time, No Time from 1924. And I'm going to close out this set because it's been a while and I say it's high time for Rhapsody in Blue. Speaking of Paul Whiteman, this is the original recording of Rhapsody in Blue with the composer George Gershwin himself on piano. And this was commissioned by Paul Whiteman. How about that? So, yeah, 1924, George Gershwin's Rhapsody in Blue.

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0: All right. That was, yeah, you could hear a little bit of Adrian Rollini's bass saxophone in that fade out. Yeah, it's called What a Day for 1929 by a smaller unit of the Paul Whiteman Orchestra featuring Big Spiderbeck and Frank Trumbauer, calling themselves the Mason-Dixon Orchestra after the catalog number for that recording, which was 1861. And this being 1929, of course, there's always a boiling controversy about who actually is playing that lead trumpet there because of Big Spiderbeck's off and on status at that point. And I guess it was after much back and forth, there was some scientific, it was scientifically established that it was indeed Big Spiderbeck and not Andy Secrest, who was standing in for Bix with some frequency at that time. Yeah, it was Bix on that number, for sure, according to the experts. Phew. And before that, ooh, Steamboat Natchez. Yeah. They only do it once. Where were we? Duke Ellington's Jungle Band is where we were in 1929 with Jazz Convulsions, featuring Bubba Miley on the cornet, unmistakably so. And Bessie Smith and her Blue Boys. Check out the Blue Boys. You had Joe Smith on the trumpet, Fletcher Henderson on piano, Charlie Green, as usual, on the trombone. That was her trombone player of choice. One, two, three. I guess that's all of them. Send Me to the Electric Chair, 1927, and we started that set. Also in 1927, Wingy Minone, under the guise of Barbecue Joe and His Hot Dogs, I guess for the usual reasons, on OK Records, Shake That Thing. Hey, this has to be at least like, well, this is the month of Shake That Thing, because we've had a version of it every week for the past, like, how many weeks now? Not on purpose, just been working out that way. And this time it's Wingy Minone's turn and his guys with their version of Shake That Thing. Let's see, we had Ethel Waters. We had, a Dynamite version from, who were those guys? I forget. Anyway, yeah. A lot of people did that number in 1927. It would be, you might have noticed it, it's like that with, you have classic numbers like Stardust that are for the ages, but you'll have one that gets hot for like 1 year, but in 1 year, you've got 10 different versions of it. And it's great because some people do take such different approaches to the same composition. Oh, gosh. Hey, it's the top of an hour. 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And top of the odd hour, time for our Live Wire music calendar. Let you know what's going on around town. It isn't raining.
1: 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Bacchanal features Anna Quinn at 7 p.m.